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Then again, gotta say hi to the middlemen. 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

stud in the rain, stumbled ashamed. 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Cracking the pipe was the crack for the day. Master a plan, an apprentice's wage. 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

0: day.
1: Woo. We're so excited. But thank you, as usual, for all the OGs who tune in at this hour of the morning. Look, we always say this. You're our favourites.
2: 100%.
1: Because realistically, I mean, this is the slog. All of these, the shower, getting up at 8 in the morning. Lumps. Just never give it over. It's halfway through the day at that stage.
2: You are by far the most impressive listeners that we have. And we want to treat you now with some of the best bits from Friday's show throughout the 6 to 7 hour.
1: So this is something we're going to be doing, and we're going to bring the best bits from the show the day before. And one of the reasons why we do this is, like, we know a lot of people who are up at this time. You're out and about and you're getting stuff done. So by the time you get to where you need to be, you're not getting to hear a lot of the best stuff as well that comes later on in the show.
3: And we would like some of our best bits to be played again.
2: Exactly.
3: Frankly, we think it's good enough. So we hope you enjoy the new format for now, and stay with us. And we're kicking off the hour with a bit of Craig David. This is Ain't Giving Up here on 2FM. When you're so-

0: Yeah. Do you know what I mean? If it's a joke sign, though, you can't get it from the internet. It has to come from your head, or else someone else has found it too. And I did the Madrid half marathon in Spain, and again I saw all the same signs even in Spain, so they're ubiquitous. Another one that you always see is, and I actually do always tap it because I'm good crack, is the little toad from Mario Kart, and push to power up.
1: Okay.
0: And now I always do that and I speed up a little bit. Yep. So I don't mind that one, but you do see it everywhere. Run like your ex is behind you, remember you paid to do this.
1: All walls have doors. That's another one that you see.
2: What does that even mean?
1: Because you know when you hit the wall and it's like all walls have doors.
0: Oh, isn't there a way out?
1: Yeah, I think you
2: imagined that when you did your first marathon. Yeah.
0: So what I would like to see over the next few weeks and this weekend at the Dublin City Half Marathon and races all around the country is a bit more creativity when it comes to the race signage slogans. And we're hoping to help you with that this morning. Mm-hmm. We're not just going to wag the finger. We're going to get creative, and we'd love you to get creative on 087-187-9200. And let's come up together with some imaginative signs.
1: Can I actually give a really good example of one? And it's not your classic, like, here's a joke or a clever wordplay.
0: Yeah.
1: It was actually, I remember seeing it during the Dublin Marathon, and the kid was about 12.
0: Mm-hmm.
1: And this was genius. This is like comedy genius. So the sign literally said, last hill, straight ahead. And it genuinely was like, thank God. Yes. And I remember actually like legging it up the hill, being like, that's the last one, done. Fair play. I'm so glad he gave me the heads up. 3 miles down the course, there was about 10 hills in a row.
2: Amazing.
1: I was like, I remember going up the hills being like, you little.
2: That's actually a great one. So wherever you are watching people, just say 1 mile left. Yeah. Amazing.
0: Yeah, that's good too. Yeah, look, we don't have to get soppy with it. You can totally troll the runners
1: exactly.
0: If you want. Because they already think that they're better than you. So 087-187-9200, let's get creative this morning. Come up with some more imaginative race sign slogans for the weekend that's in it.

0: anyone who's been to a race or done a race that lots of supporters come out with their signage, and the signage slogans are getting a bit stale, and we think they need a bit of a revamp. So we've asked for your creativity this morning, and the suggestions are amazing.
1: I'm actually raging. One that I came up with, I was delighted with, someone has sent in.
0: No way.
1: Amanda, chafing the dream. That's a great
0: one. That's a good
1: one.
0: And you came up with that yourself?
1: Yes, I'm delighted and kind of raging someone else got it.
2: I came up with one.
0: Go on.
2: I think you'll all like. No one likes a fast finisher.
0: I hate to say it, Roz.
2: You've seen it
0: many's a time.
1: Really?
0: Yes.
2: Okay, well, I came up with another one that I think is really good, and I guarantee no one's ever done this. At mile 20, you have a sign that has a mirror on it that says, "Mirror, mirror, you've hit the wall. Now who's the toughest of them all?"
1: Oh, that's

0: Oh, that's good.
1: That's very
2: yeah,
1: good.
2: And it was topical. And topical. And it was very creative because the Strava was done like the logo.
0: Can I give a new genre? I think we should do passive aggressive signs. So the passive aggressive sign that I would put up is, you said you were in great shape. Interesting.
2: That's just no, that's mean, Carol.
0: No, because if I was running and I saw that, I'd be like, well, screw you, and it'd make me go faster.
1: Yeah.
0: Everyone wins.
1: Different approaches work for different people. Can I suggest this one for Dublin? It's stupid. Do it for Mattress Mick.
0: Yeah.
1: Guys,
0: I like it.
1: No,
0: I like it.
1: You guys have let me down so much with this.
0: Okay, listen.
2: Barry says, I have a good one. The only time it's socially acceptable to be a fast loser.
1: Oh yeah, that's good.
2: Yeah.
1: And Aoife sent in a photo of one that she must have got when she did a race. It said, go Aoife. And then I had a picture of a dachshund that said, I still want to walk later. Yeah.

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0: Good morning, this is 2FM Breakfast. You are with Carol, Roz and Aisling, and we're playing you back some of the best bits from Friday's show. Roz took on Let's Get Lyrical. This is a game we've been playing at 20 past 8 on a Friday, and you were struck with the M&S sexy voice.
1: Yeah, I was.
2: So, just to explain to anyone listening at this hour, it's a game that we play where you have to read

0: FM Breakfast, What's the Story? We are now playing back the best bits of Friday's show, and something we do around 8:35 during the week, we actually are not doing it anymore, is Lift Your Jibber Jabber. So I'm glad we get to replay this one again, because this was probably the best one we've ever
1: done. We ended on a high.
0: We really did. It's essentially where we each bring a fact in order to lift your jibber jabber, help you kind of get some knowledgeable, useful information throughout the week.
2: So have a listen to our last ever Lift Your Jibber Jabber.
0: It is time for Lift Your Jibber Jabber. I'm going to start off.
1: Please.
0: Yellow tennis balls exist thanks to David Attenborough.
1: No.

0: 2FM Breakfast, and we are playing back some of the best moments from Friday's show. And I do think when we talk about best moments from Friday's show, this goes down as maybe best moment, but also most surprising moment.
1: Indeed.
0: So just to give a little bit of context, we had been chatting last week amongst ourselves going, God, big news around St. Stephen's Green Shopping Centre and how there was new plans released as to they're going to knock it and basically rebuild it, and the planning had been granted for it. And a lot of people were very unhappy with the plans.
1: Us included.
2: Justified anger, I would say. Because
1: the land looking thing.
2: Yeah, like the building itself is absolutely stunning. Now, I think we can all agree on the show, we're not the biggest fans of spoken word.
0: Like, look, no,
2: don't backtrack now, lads.
0: Here's the thing.
1: We see the beauty in the craft, but sometimes it's taken a bit too seriously.
0: Sometimes it's done well, and sometimes it's done in a way that the person thinks it's being done well, but it's just not.
2: And Ash Bond did it well. Now, big news this week. Obviously, it was confirmed that reconstruction of St. Stephen's Green will be kind of moving forward. There was a lot of, I suppose, petitions against it because it's so iconic. You know, if you come into Dublin, you obviously, you can picture it in your head, the famous glass dome, and when you go inside it has the giant clocks hanging down. The inside is just spectacular. It's beautiful. It's one of those amazing old buildings that we have left.
0: Do you know what is one of the best ways to see St. Stephen's Green and how spectacular it is? Is if you park in the St. Stephen's Green car park and you come out through the doors and you're at the top level and you get to the escalator, and as you come down the escalator you just have this stunning view of the inside of it. Like, it is a genuinely beautiful building.
1: And on a sunny day you can see the blue sky. There's lots of foliage, there's lots of plants. It's honestly devastating that they have developed new plans to basically tear down the shopping centre and build something new.
2: So it's a 100 million overhaul of the St. Stephen's Green Shopping Centre to make it look very kind of modern, I guess.
1: Yeah,
0: it looks nothing like the beautiful building we currently have there.
1: It looks like any other shopping centre, apartment block, office block that you might see in any city around Ireland. Lots of people are feeling very passionate about this. And something that I've noticed kind of in the ether a lot around Ireland lately is the medium of spoken word.
0: Yeah.
1: How do we feel about spoken word? It's, you know, Marmite.
0: Depends. Some people do it better than others.
1: That's,
0: put it like that.
1: Yeah, that's a good way of putting it. And I think this subject matter is ripe for a bit of spoken word. Sometimes people who deliver spoken word take themselves a little bit seriously.
0: Mm-hmm.
1: So with that in mind, I've written a spoken word piece about St. Stephen's Green Shopping Centre.
0: Beautiful.
1: Dublin, oh Dublin, the heartbreak, just Dublin. The landscape in ruins, from Dalkey to Crumlin. The Stephen's Green Shopping Centre, I can see the doors in which you enter, the doors of which will soon be closed.

0: closed. What'll they do with all the clothes? What'll they do with the fancy duns? They only just done it up, that duns. Done up and done away with. And where would they put all the bags from Bag City? Bag them up, I suppose. Bag up the whole bloody city. Because soon shards of glass will fall on Tiger and Carol's, raining down like bows and arrows, like a gunship up the Liffey in 1916. Oh, McDonough, McDermott, you would have loved Stephen's Green. I picture James Connolly getting plasters and boots. Padraig Pearce and Best Menswear getting fitted for suits. In TK Maxx, I see Constance Markovich. While the British fought next door in the park of which she was second in command. Oh, St. Stephen's Green, where the ducks do quack. What's the quack? What's the story? Now, it's not what's the story, but how many stories? How many cranes? How many hotels? What would Eamon have said? Not Dunphy, but De Valera, about these new architects. Without a single bit of flair, a generic design. Without heart, without feeling, without jingle jangle. For the old triangle, I think of the Clares, which is no longer there. It's already beginning. The ground floor is thinning, like the hair on the head of the man in the barber who's always got his hair done in St. Stephen's Green. Dublin, oh Dublin, the heartbreak just doubling. The landscape in ruins, from Dorky to Crumlin.
1: That might be the best spoken word I've ever heard in my life.
2: The hell just happened?

0: Unsurprisingly, we all had ones.
1: Well, do you know what it is? It's one of those conversations where you think to yourself, like, well, no, there's no way I'm going to even say that out loud because no one else will have done that, and actually say it out loud and realise most other people have had a weird voicemail at some point.
0: Yeah, exactly. So 0871879200, tell us about your weird answering machines and we'll go through them in about 15 minutes' time. Here's Roseanne 2FM.

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4: It's racing up the charts, and a favourite on the changing table, it's Evie's Ready for Nappy Pants.

0: mix of cloud and some sunny spells. Top temperatures 12 to 15 degrees.
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4: Plus notes in Mile Ó Chlia in Dublin. It's busy now on the South Circular Road southbound between the Cunningham Road Junction and the St John's Road Junction. And same story on the Templeogue Road inbound, where there's a slowdown from Rathdown Park to Terenure Cross. In Longford, watch out for works on the Ballymahon to Lanesborough Road near the Kenna turnoff today and tomorrow. And in Wexford, Glenville Road outside the town will be closed between Newtown Road and Clonard Road. Inuf agus amorach from 8 a.m. until 5 p.m. Mohosh Gilt of Endroch, the good Sadunia. Send us a text when it's safe to do so to 51552.
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5: In football, Pep Guardiola promised his Manchester City side will keep fighting in the Premier League title race against Arsenal after dropping two critical points in a dramatic 3-3 draw at Everton on Monday night. City are now 5 behind Arsenal but still have a game in hand. And in rugby, Leinster head coach Leo Cullen has confirmed that Robbie Henshaw will miss Saturday's United Rugby Championship clash with the Lions at Aviva Stadium as he enters a graduate return to play.

0: years ago where it went MTV.
1: A few years ago, it was about probably more than a decade ago.
2: Yeah, I'm not sure I was even alive.
0: That was myself and the lads did that on my one, which was, it was that for years. I remember actually being in work here and someone like, yeah, I left your voice mail there. Your answer machine's kind of interesting. And I was like, yeah, I really probably need to change that.
2: You were just singing MTV.
0: Now. And then it went to voicemail. That was it. Or my sister used to have one and it was, it basically, she was singing a song. It was like, heaven, I'm in heaven.

0: That is music from Another. It's called Talk to You here on 2FM Breakfast, 17 minutes past 7. Beat that just around the corner.
1: And I can give a little teaser to what my song is for today, okay? It was released in 2015 and it's a song that has just... It's an amazing song. Everyone always plays it like now and again. It's one of those kind of top songs, right? But it's really come back around. It's gone viral in the last few days.
2: Sounds like she's jumping on a bandwagon to me.
0: It does sound a little basic. Yeah. We'll find out next.
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7: 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The

0: the Chemical Brothers. That is Go for Beat That on 2FM. Guys, come on now. That was a good choice.
1: That was a good choice.
2: It was very good.
1: To be fair, credit where it's due. An excellent choice. There has been some strong thoughts on it, though, yeah. I have to say. Someone said, this guy in the film gives me the creeps, so now does this song. He's too weird. That's from Leanne.
2: So I guess that's a vote for me.
0: That is, you know, the actor Taron Egerton.
2: Oh, yeah.
0: Yeah.
2: He kind of Elton John.
0: He goes a bit creepy in it, to be fair. She is right.
2: Okay, fair. Anto, I knew what song it was the second you said Apex. And yes, Roz, it gets my vote. Karen says, Roz, love this. Sorry, Ash. I don't need sorry. It was a good song.
1: Okay, The Riot goes on to Live Another Day for me. That's from Owen. So it is fairly split. Well, the results are in and taking us into a brand new week. The winner of Beat That today is... with 60%, it's Roz Purcell.
0: Yes.
1: It's Roz Purcell.
2: I actually thought it was going to be more than that.
1: Well done.
2: It was good, Roz.
0: I have to say, I forgot how good your choice was on Friday.
2: We haven't had the Chemical Brothers enough on Beat That, I would say. So yeah, it was good. It was opening a new era on Beat That, new era on 2FM. Oh, it's amazing. Here's Olivia Rodrigo, new music from her. It's called Drop Dead, 726. All right, no.

0: 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That is Drop Dead here on 2FM Breakfast.
1: We've been asking people about their unusual answering machine, their voicemails. Is that what you'd call them? The greetings that you have there. So people have been texting in with some of them. 515-527-187-9200. We're going to be going through some unusual voicemail greetings very shortly.
2: But now it is 7:30, so time to head over to Emma in the newsroom and get the headlines.
3: Good morning. Fears are growing of a full-scale return to hostilities after a day of Iran and the US trading fire in the Strait of Hormuz. The Iranian foreign minister has said this morning that events in the strait show there's no military solution to what he called the political crisis. 149 people, including two Irish nationals, remain stuck on board a Dutch cruise ship after an outbreak of the deadly hantavirus. The World Health Organization says seven cases have been identified on board. Three of them have died. The death toll from the explosion at a fireworks factory in central China has now risen to 26. Rescue teams had to evacuate everyone within a 3 kilometre radius of the plant after the blast at the factory last night. The weather forecast mainly cloudy with limited sunny spells and highest temperatures of 11 to 15 degrees.
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5: 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When driving, stay safe by travelling at a speed appropriate to the road and weather conditions.
6: Chuige North, Chathaoir Ar Dhuais. It's busy on the M50 southbound in Dublin between junctions 5 Finglas and 6 Blanchardstown. There's also a delay on the R139 westbound between Craobh Héireann GAA and the Clonshock Road junction. Igarquig busy in Cork on the North City Link Road inbound from the Cathedral Walk junction to the Quays. And if you're in Limerick, expect a southbound queue on St. Nessin's Road between St. Paul's Roundabout and University Hospital Limerick. Agus mo hoshkiath agutsa fein drocht duine. Send us a text

0: Harry Styles and American Girls on 2FM Breakfast. It is 7:34. Here with Carl, Roz and Aisling. And earlier on in the show, we were asking you to send in your answering machine greetings, or kind of what you might have had on your voicemail when that was a trendy thing. I played you my one from home, which is my dad doing a Liam Neeson impression from the movie Taken.
1: It's essentially kind of did maybe die out with the house phone. Which is so sad.
2: Has it died out to the point? I just checked there. I actually don't have one. Mine just like, the person on the other end can't take this call right now. Please leave a message.
1: Carl, we'll do something about that before the end of the show. I think we should make one for you.
2: Record one for me?
1: We should.
2: Okay.
1: Yeah, we should.
2: All right, I'm willing to take that risk.
1: Growing up, we used to have a very strange one. This requires a little bit of backstory. Brendan O'Connor from Radio 1.
0: So
1: I don't know if you remember, he used to have a show in the 90s called Don't Feed the Gondolas, and he had a famous character, he was Father Brian in it, and he ended up releasing a rap single in the year 2000. Do you remember this?
0: No.
2: Hang on.
1: And it was called Who's in the House? Who's in the house? Jesus in the house.
2: Whoa. Stop.
1: Yeah.
2: Brendan O'Connor.
1: It was real big in our house. Oh my god, we loved
2: it. No, I know that song. Brendan O'Connor.
0: Are you thinking of Brendan O'Carroll?
1: No, Brendan O'Connor.
2: Brendan O'Connor sang Who's in the House.
1: Yeah. Anyway.
2: So sorry.
1: My mum thought it would be a great idea that she would go, "Who's in the house?" And we'd all come in and go, "No one's in the house." And our answering machine was the whole chorus of Who's in the House. But instead of saying Jesus, we'd say, "No one's in the house."
0: Very good.
1: Yeah. Thank God there's no recording of it, because I'm sure it was very, very bad.
0: Oh, you must tell Brendan someday. Joe says, on my answering machine, I have, "Hello? Hello? Can you hear me? Hello?"
1: That is so annoying.
2: They were so annoying.
0: Yeah. Everyone hates your one, Joe.
2: To hate
1: And my mother had the Spice Girls, "Tell Me What You Want, What You Really, Really Want," playing on the answering machine. All our friends loved it. That comes in from Melissa.
2: My mind is absolutely blown straight off right now.

0: Brendan O'Connor being who's in the house, Jesus in the house.
1: I apologise, Brendan, if you wanted to keep that
0: absolutely wild.
2: Our producer, John, he has an interesting voicemail currently on his phone. Have a listen to this.
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3: 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Okay, bye from John Edward. Pretty cool, okay?
1: That's a great one. That's amazing, that one.
2: Alright, can you top that, or have you anything quirky or weird on yours? 0871879200, let us know.

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0: bleeding naturist.
1: Okay.
0: So, a place called Cap d'Agey in southern France.
1: Yeah.
0: It's home to the world's largest naturist /nudist village, where full nudity is required in shared spaces.
1: Carl, okay? I'm not a nudist.
0: You're a naturist.
1: I'm a naturalist. Isn't that what it's called?
2: Yeah, I think we've been through this, yeah.
0: Roz Purcell,
2: but he's just trying to,
0: is a naturist.
2: Okay, go on. We know what he's trying to do.
0: So anyway, this village, it has strict rules, hygiene standards, no photography, no explicit activity or promotion.
2: Well, then you wouldn't be allowed in with the old... Carl being there with his 360 degree camera. His Meta glasses. Smile, absolute freak. The Meta glasses.
0: Anyway... Moving on, because there is controversy in this lovely little nudist village, because reports have claimed there's been a shift recently in visitors. Swingers have taken over the place.
2: Ah, no.
0: They said they make up an estimated 40 to 60% of the clientele now.
2: Oh, well, that kind of checks out, doesn't it?
0: The locals have noticed this. But see, you say it checks out, but it had never been the case.
1: No, that's just kind of lumping everyone in together.
0: That's the big difference between Roz and being a naturist and being a swinger.
1: Yeah, 100%.
0: Massive.
2: She's loyal to her husband.
0: So long-time visitors have said the atmosphere has changed significantly. Like, in fairness, if you're sitting there with your bits out and you're having a little Aperol spritz or something like that, enjoying the sun.
2: Aperol bits.
0: And then very good. And then you see someone eyeing you up across the way.
1: Uncomfortable.
0: And playing with their keys. Yeah. You'd be like, what's going on here?
2: Yeah, because feels it's a weird. Nice kind of like friendly atmosphere, and now it becomes a flirty one.
0: 100%.
2: Yeah, no, that's not nice.
0: I think they've done exactly the wrong thing to deal with this, okay? So some accounts have described there's been like

0: here from Alan as well.
1: So when I was in college, my housemate at the time thought it was really funny. He changed my voicemail on my phone when I wasn't in the room. He basically said on the voicemail that I was gone off on a sailboat to look for a girlfriend. And it would have been like that for the best part of the whole college year. I only found out when I was applying to work in summer camps in America on a J-1. And the agency that I went through sent me an email to say that before they sent my details out to the summer camps that I should probably consider changing my voicemail.
2: No.
0: It's all fun and games until you get a work call.
3: Yeah. You really need to watch yourself with that stuff.
2: Mm-hmm. Yeah, massively.
0: We were saying that, like, you know, you don't have one, Carol, at the moment. You just have the standard.
3: The automated one. I should have one. But what should it be?
2: I kind of like the first one there being like, hi, it's Caroline. I'm flat out.
3: That only works if you have that accent, though, as well.
2: Yeah.
3: You know what I mean?
0: But can we literally just transplant Paul's voice note onto your phone?
3: This could we take... Could I play it again?
4: I'm sorry. I can't take your call. I'm flat out.
2: Okay, no. Can we just put that on?
3: Okay.
2: Can we actually...
3: Will we make that my voicemail? Okay,
0: Paul, 51552, do we have your consent make that Carol's voicemail?
3: Yeah, okay. I hope he's going to not slap us with a licensing fee or something on his voice.
0: Well, if you were clever, Paul, you would. Okay? So thank you very much for your contribution. Playing you a bit of Niall Horan, and this is Little More Time now on 2FM Breakfast, 7:52 in the morning.

0: Niall Horan and Little More Time on 2FM Breakfast. You are with Carol, Roz and Aisling. Good morning.
1: We were just talking about voicemails there, and then a couple of minutes earlier I was talking about a story of a naturist town in France that's been overrun by swingers.
2: Yeah, and Garode had a good voice note for you, Carol. Now he said you should change your answering machine to the How About King Louis from the Jungle Book singing I'm the King of the Swingers.
1: No, we're not starting this rumour now that I'm a swinger.
2: No, you started the rumour that I'm a nudist, so I'm fully on board with you being a swinger.
1: No, that's not a rumour. You're the one who's always off hugging trees and all of this stuff.
2: Yeah, that's a naturalist, Carol.
1: This is crazy.
0: Hey, listen, a lot's changed on 2FM. Some things never changed on this show anyway. And we are going live till 10 a.m. this morning, which is exciting. There's also a brand new schedule. Darren's on from 10 to 12, back from maternity leave.
1: Yes.
0: Demi and Mikey, and then Laura and Katya.
1: Yeah, it is very, very exciting. And we have some new items here on the show as well that we're very excited about.
2: We absolutely do. But one thing that's not moving is the A to Z quiz. It is coming up in about 15 minutes' time. So if you want to come on and play, text your name and A to Z on 087-187-9200-51552.
0: When we announced that we were going till 10 a.m, we all got a few messages going, please, please, please, please tell me you're not moving the A to Z quiz. Don't worry.
1: One of those people was Dermot Kennedy. He was very, very vexed about the idea. No, he actually didn't. But don't worry, it is not going anywhere, and it is still €10,000 on the line. So if you want to play, if you want a chance to win it, wouldn't today be a great day?
2: Wouldn't it?
1: For it to go with the schedule change, there's a lot of excitement around the place. So A to Z to 51552, or you can get us on WhatsApp 087 187 9200. That could be a message.

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3: 8 o'clock. Good morning. I'm Emma Cunahan. Iran's Foreign Minister Abbas Araghchi is warning the United States against being dragged back into the quagmire after a day of attacks in the Strait of Hormuz. The US President Donald Trump told Fox News last night that Iran would be blown off the face of the earth if the country attacks US vessels during so-called Project Freedom. It began yesterday and aims to use the US military to guide stranded cargo ships out of the key waterway. But Iran says it's more a case of Project Deadlock, and says the events in the Strait show there's no military solution to what it called the political crisis. 149 people, including two Irish nationals, remain stuck on board a Dutch cruise ship after an outbreak of the deadly hantavirus. The World Health Organization says seven cases have been identified on board. Three of them have died. The vessel remains at anchor off the island of Cape Verde in West Africa, as authorities are not allowing those on board to come on shore due to concerns for the local population. The WHO's Maria van Kerkhove says the WHO is focusing on the well-being of the sick patients and getting those on board back home safely.
4: We have two major priorities. One is really to medically care for the two sick individuals who remain on board and to arrange for a medevac for these two individuals to the Netherlands. The second major objective and of urgency is to care for everybody else on board. There are about 147 people who are on board, passengers and crew members, and to monitor their health, give them appropriate information, make sure that they stay safe.

0: Roz and Aisling.
1: Hello, what's the story? You're listening to Carl, Roz and Ash. Welcome to the 8 o'clock hour. We're on for the next 2 hours.
2: Yeah, we're with you till 10 this morning. It's all go and it's all change here on 2FM today. It is very exciting. Mm-hmm. Very excited for all the stuff that is to come after 10 o'clock as well.
3: Yeah, we mentioned there that the A to Z quiz is not going anywhere. It's still coming up next, but we have lots of new things to share with you. And one such thing is going to be at 8:35. It's a new segment we're very excited for called What's in Carl's Mouth?
2: You can only imagine what the planning meetings have been like where this is what came about.
1: We said, how can we shut him up? Let's put something in his mouth. That is right.
3: Way.
1: And it does exactly what it says on the tin. We were looking for you to come on air and give Carl a sentence to say with whatever is in his mouth. And if you guess correctly, you could be winning €100.
2: The important thing to say is the sentence you give me to say doesn't really matter. It just gives you an opportunity to try and guess what's in my mouth. Mm-hmm. But like, you get to decide what that sentence is. Yeah.
3: Exactly. And every day that it's not won, the prize pot increases by €50 until somebody guesses correctly what is in Carl's mouth. So if you'd like to come on and be the first ever player of What's in Carl's Mouth, we'd remember you forever. You can text the word mouth with your name to 51552. I can't wait for this.
2: This is what I went to college for. Let's
3: mouth
2: go.
3: Mouth to 51552.

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1: BTS, that's Swim here on 2FM Breakfast. Coming up on 8:26.
2: The Met Gala was last night. I'm sure it's all over everyone's timeline on social media this morning. Basically, it was held to raise funds for the Costume Institute. Last night, raised 42 million.
3: What?
2: Wow. Now, the ticket price per ticket was 100,000.
3: Brilliant.
2: Yeah, so
3: let that do it.
2: Easily raised.
1: The Costume Institute.
2: The official dress code for last night's Met Gala was fashion is art. The theme changes every single year. I don't know, does it even matter? Because people usually don't really even follow the theme.
3: Fashion is art is quite a generic theme
2: as
3: well. It's like if you got that now in your art leaving cert practically, you'd be happy enough.
2: Yeah, you would.
3: I'd fit anything into that.
2: So some big moments from it. Now, the stairs are always quite a big feature, what they're going to look like. Last night, they were transformed into like a lush garden. So it was mossy bricks and wisteria blooms. It's probably the nicest stairs I've ever seen now for the Met Gala.
3: Okay.
2: Well done to them. People who arrived. Beyonce attended for the first time in 10 years.
1: Wow.
2: Yeah, she arrived with Blue Ivy and Jay-Z. Her dress... I'm sorry, Ash, but it wasn't great. It was kind of like a skeleton-themed dress. It was like Halloween.
3: There was a hell of a lot of diamonds on it for a skeleton, though. Yeah, she does. She goes big for the Met Gala when she does show up.
1: Still wouldn't just take it.
2: Beyonce apologist over there. Sabrina Carpenter, who we play often on the station, she wore actual film strips from the Audrey Hepburn 1954 movie, Sabrina.
3: That's cool.
2: Yeah, that's good, isn't it?

0: weather conditions.
1: To Dublin first, where it's busy on the South Circular Road southbound from the Cunningham Road Junction to a breakdown at the Inchicore Road Junction. It's in the left lane there. There are delays as well on the N4 inbound between Junction at Cahard, number 4, Lucan Village, and the M50. And there's a northbound queue on the Drummartin Link Road between the M50 and the Upper Kilmacud Road Junction. In Gortcuig, it's heavy on the North City Link Road inbound from the North Ring Road Junction to the Keys, and there's an inbound queue in Limerick on the Corbally Road between Atlunkard Bridge and the Mill Road Junction. It's Ms. Sinead Nuadhain, and that's your traffic and travel news this morning. 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
0: 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This

0: Dua Lipa that is levitating here on 2FM Breakfast. Good morning. It is 8:35 and it's time for What's in Carl's Mouth. Now, it's exactly what it says in the tin. We're looking for people to come on air and just guess what is in Carl's mouth by giving him a certain sentence, right? If you guess correctly, you'll be winning €100. And basically, if no one wins, the money just goes up every single day.
1: Yes, we add €50 a day until someone guesses correctly what is in Carl's mouth. The implement has been inserted. Feeling good?
2: I'm hurting. I would say don't try this at home. I'm hearing you say it's important.
1: Okay, cool. As you can hear, there is certainly something in Carl's mouth. We got to find out what it is. And the first ever player of What's in Carl's Mouth is Emmett. Good morning, Emmett.
3: Good morning. How are you?
1: Good.
0: We're very good. So, Emmett, what is the sentence you would like to hear Carl say?
3: I think Carl should say, rub a duck, duck, three ducks in a tub. Three ducks being Ash. I think Carl and Rob.
0: Okay, I know

0: Mate, you're going to have to say that again because Cara looks confused.
1: Okay.
2: Apologies. Rub a duck duck, three ducks in a tub.
3: That is a wonderful sentence, Emmett. Okay, Carol, take it away.
4: Rub a duck duck, three ducks in a tub.
3: Now, Emmett, what do you think is in Carol's mouth based on what you've just heard?
2: There's only one guess. Is it a rubber duck?
3: What a phenomenal start. Emma, thank you so much for coming on to play
2: What's in Carol's Mouth
3: today. Well done. We also have Marie on the line, our second player. Hi, Marie.
5: Hi, guys. Good morning.
0: Good morning, Marie. So what is the sentence you'd like to hear Carol say?
5: I would like Carol to say that... Jesus, sorry.
0: Don't worry.
3: It's a lot of pressure.
5: I can think at the same time.
3: So what's the sentence?
5: I want Carol to say that Cork is the real capital.
3: That's good use of your sentence, Marie.
0: Okay.
3: All right, Carol, take it away.
4: Cork.
5: Cork. Don't choke.
4: Cork is the real capital. Allegedly.
3: Okay, Marie.
0: Okay.
3: What do you think is in Carol's mouth?
5: I feel like it's like something that's keeping us.
0: We're going to need an answer now.
5: Like something really big.
3: Come on. Marie, just say anything.
5: It's a piece of plastic.
3: Okay, a piece of plastic it is. Marie, the pressure might have got you there, but it was a big position to fill. Second ever player of What's in Carol's Mouth. Thank you so much for coming on.
4: You shall never guess.
0: And the good news is the price is going up by tomorrow. €50 if you want to come on and play tomorrow. You know what to do. Mouth and your name, 51552.

0: dinner in Blake's restaurant and breakfast the following morning. It's absolutely stunning. It's part of the village of Killinard in County Leash. It's just over an hour's drive from Dublin. So you can unwind in the award-winning Heritage Spa. And there's loads of lovely stuff as well with it. So we would love to give this prize away.
1: Yeah, right? theheritage.com for all the details. So essentially, I'm going to tell you a story now that is a real story from over the weekend. And you need to come up with the best headline on 51552. And we're going to be playing as well. Okay, you ready?
0: Okay. Yeah.
1: So a Southwest Airlines flight from Oakland to San Diego, California, was delayed over an hour due to a robot passenger.
0: What? Ooh.
1: So the robot was called Beep Bop. And in fairness to him, or her, had its own ticket, but violated seating and battery rules, hence the delay, okay? So it had a bit of an oversized battery, a lithium battery that had to be removed before takeoff, which you'd imagine, because you're not allowed to put like your battery packs in your case. So that's a fair enough precaution. The flight departed 1 hour late. The robot travelled inactive, but it was like a human looking type robot. Ooh. So sitting in the seat.
0: Now, the only thing is, though, like at least he wasn't checked, because you can't check big batteries in. You're meant to bring them onto the flight with you. So they actually were kind of sticking with the rules in that sense.
1: That's true. Yeah, yeah. He was cabin baggage, I suppose. Yeah. The robot later appeared at Digestive Disease Week in Chicago after replacement batteries were shipped.
0: My favourite week.
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1: Well, look, we don't know why he was at Digestive Disease Week. But that's your story, okay? We're talking about

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7: 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This is Carol Rosin Ashling with you. It is 8:56 and back in the day,
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7: We would have been saying good luck and God bless, and we'd have been going into the news.
3: 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We are with you live till 10 o'clock from now on here on 2FM. Loads of exciting stuff coming all day long as well here. Brand new schedule. We're really excited to be with you till 10 o'clock in the morning. But you know what? We did think to ourselves, I mean, what are we going to do for a brand new era? What's something we could really do to shake things up? And I don't know about yous, but would you rather play absolute bangers at 9 o'clock rather than listen to the news?
8: Now, we love the news. The news is important, but we won't have news.

0: another one. I said it. John producer John said I was allowed to bring two. Robots say does not compute. Well, this one does not commute.
1: That's good.
2: Damn it, we should have let her go first. Okay, do you want mine?
0: Yeah, go on.
2: I kind of came up with one that I'm willing to bring to the air. So the robot's name was Bebop.
1: Yeah.
2: I came up with Bebop Bop delayed me.
1: Well, I have beep beep bop, get a move on.
2: Okay. Oh God. God, they're terrible.
0: Okay, I hope our listeners had something better. Alan says, I'll be back, says robot removed from flight after causing hours long delay. Alan, that's very long.
1: It's good though.
2: Flight

0: 14 minutes past 9 o'clock.
1: I need to kind of bring something to the table. And actually, this involves Darren Garrahy, who's up next on 2FM at 10 o'clock. And hands up, this is embarrassing, but it's too good not to share, okay? So I made a bit of a boo-boo the other day where I forgot to put dinner into the oven for the kids. Dinner that had been pre-prepared, it literally just needed to be thrown into the oven. And I realised at like 5:30 when the kids normally get fed, I haven't put the dinner in the oven, okay? So I was like, what do I do? I'm going to have to bring them to McDonald's for a drive-thru and bring that home to the house. So I loaded the kids up. Ash was still in work. Brought them down to the drive-thru. And as I was ordering, there was a guy kind of sitting on the ground outside. And I got chatting to him. And he was like, ah, how's it going or whatever? And I was like, how's things? And he was like, listen, you wouldn't have any spare change or anything. And I was like, I had a look. And there was a fiver there, right? So I said, yeah, look, there you go. Get yourself something with that.
2: Hey, big spender.
1: This is what I had there.
0: No, that's very decent. No one carries cash anymore. I'm actually surprised you had fiver.
1: But it was actually, can I be honest with you? It's Ash's car, so it was her money.
2: Oh, great. Got a double blow for Ash.
1: But anyway, your man was like, we were having good crack and having the chats or whatever like that. And he was very appreciative and all of that stuff. And then anyway, I ordered and there was kind of a queue, so I didn't move straight away. And the guy came back up to me at the window and he was like, sorry to disturb you again. Can I ask you something? I was like, yeah, go on, of course. He was like, do I know your face from somewhere? Are you that fella from the... And I was like, the guy who makes the annoying Instagram videos. He was like, no. He was like, did you do that TV show? And I was like, which one are you talking about? And he was like, the prank one. And I was like, yeah, that was me. Yeah. So myself, Dearn and Dunica a few years ago did a prank show on the TV. Yeah. He was like, you that guy from the prank show? I was like, yeah, it was me. Thinking I just gave the guy a fire.
0: You're delighted.
1: It was amazing. Delighted.
0: You're like, oh my God, this is the first time someone's going to have liked the show.
1: He stops, right? My kid's in the back. I'm going, here you go.
0: Yeah,
1: going to get to see the great work dad did. He goes, yeah, it was absolutely shite. Utter muck. And I was like, all right. He was like, yeah. See that fella, Dunica, what you did to a man of his caliber, I'll never forgive you for it.
0: Oh, and he goes,
1: all right, come here. Good luck. Thanks a million. And he left. He just absolutely burned me.
0: Did you feel like you were on a prank show when that happened?
1: I did. I was looking around being like, you know. Now listen, did I disagree with him? I don't know. Who knows?
2: We were all thinking it. Well done to that man. Mr. McKenzie on 2FM.

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2: 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And thanks to the IRA.

0: There you go, Olivia Dean, So Easy here on 2FM Breakfast, 25 to 10. And we understand here on 2FM Breakfast, life is busy. There's a lot going on in the world.
1: There's a lot going on in the world.
0: And we thought to ourselves, right, there's a lot of people and they've just sat down at their desk and they're firing through emails. You might be still stuck in traffic. Maybe you've just done the school run. You got back home. You're having a little coffee. Mm-hmm. This is a moment where mm-hmm. everyone needs to just take a breath because it's been a busy morning. So we decided maybe it would be a good idea to have some meditation with the nation.
2: A moment of calm as we return from the bank holiday. It's true. The fun was just on loan. Hey, I'd be just as wrecked as you are right now. This feeling you have, this feeling of fear, of pain, of misery, it's not permanent, TSB. We'll chase those highs again. Today is an opportunity to be a new you, but you have to act. You can't just city bank and wait for change to happen. This is your revolution. So what do you say? Are you with me? Come on, Zo. Time to slay the day away. Good morning.
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1: Now, we're about to play a game called Let's Get Lyrical. We previously would have played this earlier in the morning on 2FM Breakfast, but look, might be new people listening in, so let us just very briefly explain it to you. One of us reads the lyrics to well-known songs, and the other two have to guess what song they're reading the lyrics from. You can play along at home, but they don't read them in a normal voice. We have a Wheel of Misfortune, which dictates what voice the lyrics will be read in. So.
0: Yeah.

0: Ashbon, you're on lyrics reading today. Would you like to give it a little spin there for us?
1: Give the wheel a lash there. There's lots of different voices on there. There's horse racing, racing commentator. There's nature documentary host, airplane pilot voice. But I have landed on my favourite, which is football crowd voice.
2: This is the hardest one.
1: Okay.
0: This is awful.
3: Are you ready?
0: Oh, God.
3: Okay.
0: 51552 if you want to play along at home. Let's go.
3: I'm so mature, collected and sensible, except when I get hit with rejection to turn me down. Well, that's just unethical. I'll turn into someone you're scared to know. But if you need

0: Carpenter.
1: Sabrina Carpenter. Busy woman.
2: Do you know what I have to say?
1: The football crowd voice is impossible for me.
3: It's because you're kind of half singing in a tune.
1: It is.
2: Yeah.
3: It really is. Throws. Okay, right.
1: No scores on the board in song two.
4: Oh, our eyes, make the stars look like they're not shining. Her hair falls perfectly without her trying.
3: Carl! Bruno Mars, Just the Way You Are. Few mixed tapes back in the day.
1: Okay, very good.
2: Okay,
1: right.
2: I need to win this.
1: Roz, to get some points on the board, it is song three.

0: Irish Party in the USA here on 2FM Breakfast, and shortly we're going to be partying with the one and only Dearing Gary.
1: Yes! Oh my God, guys.
2: Swan! She's back in the building.
1: Thank you, Carl. Thank you very much.

0: Beyond Chicago and Million Dollar Bill here on 2FM Breakfast. Bloody hell, 9:58's past our bedtime.
1: Exactly. We've been having so much fun this morning doing the show right up until 10 a.m.
2: Yes, thank you so much for tuning in. If you've never listened to Breakfast and this has given you a chance to listen in, thank you so much. Great to have you here with us. We'll be with you till 10 every single day. And loads of exciting things happening here on 2FM all day long, because we've got three brand new shows for you to look forward to. First up, it's Dearen Garrahy who's up next. She's back in the building after maternity leave. She's going to be absolutely incredible. You've got Demi and Mikey with you from 12 o'clock, and then you've got Katya and Laura with you from 3 o'clock as well.
0: Exactly. So if you were missing Laura this morning, she will be back with you from 3. On Laura and Katya's show as well, they're going to be giving away that amazing prize, 50 pairs of tickets to gigs in Ireland this year. So you got to be listening out for that, because that prize is going to go before 6 o'clock today.
1: Yeah, before 6 o'clock today. That's it from us. We'll be back tomorrow in your ears from 6 a.m.
0: Have a fab day.
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10: It's 10 o'clock. Good morning. I'm Emma Cunahan. A man in his 30s is in a critical condition in hospital following an early morning assault in Cork City. Gardaí on patrol found the man seriously injured at Liffey Park in Mayfield shortly after 3 a.m. The scene has been preserved for forensic and technical examination, and investigations are ongoing. The fragile ceasefire between the United States and Iran is in jeopardy this morning after the US and Iran launched new attacks as they wrestled for control of the Strait of Hormuz. The US military said it destroyed 6 Iranian small boats as well as cruise missiles and drones after the US President Donald Trump sent the Navy to escort stranded tankers through the strait in a campaign he called Project Freedom. Iran said this morning that it had fired

0: warning shots towards a US warship approaching the strait, forcing it to turn around, while several merchant ships in the Gulf reported explosions. New figures show there were over 7,000 incidents due to the administration of incorrect medicine in HSE services last year. 738 of them resulted in harm, with six determined to be extreme. There were a further 2,500 cases classified as near misses, meaning they did not reach a patient. State Claims Agency data shows the most common medication incident involved an omitted or delayed medication dose. And two Irish people are among more than 140 passengers and crew still stuck on board a Dutch cruise ship after an outbreak of the deadly hantavirus. The World Health Organization says seven cases have been identified. Three of them have died.
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0: Mix of cloud and some sunny spells today. Most areas will stay dry, but a few showers in the south and northwest, and top temperatures 12 to 15 degrees.
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2: Britney Spears is back in the headlines, and here's everything you need to know. So, Britney was arrested back on March 4th, pulled over in Westlake Village, California, on suspicion of driving under the influence. Fast forward to now, and we finally know her fate. So, Britney's lawyer showed up to court on her behalf, she wasn't there herself, and pleaded guilty to a lesser charge called a wet reckless. So, in California, that

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1: Well, good morning and welcome to the show. It is Ciarán Garrity here with you on 2FM 51552 to text or you can WhatsApp 087 187 9200. What a joy it is to be back in the building, back in front of a microphone after 6 months of maternity leave. Thank you so much for joining me today. I'm a little bit jittery, but that's grand. That'll go, lads. Few minutes now, sip of water, few songs, few chats, and we'll be grand. 51552 to text, as I said, or WhatsApp 087 187 9200. We also have a brand spanking new email address for the show. Yes, it's Ciarán@rte.ie. If you have something longer to say that doesn't fit in a text, doesn't fit in a WhatsApp, you can email us, Ciarán@rte.ie. We have so much coming up on the show today. We are going to get expert analysis on all the looks, and not just the looks, the art, the history, maybe even the politics behind the Met Gala. We're joined by fashion historian Laura Fitzakery in a few minutes' time, actually. We're going to do a bit of a deep dive on the Manosphere this morning. We're going to be joined by someone who made it out alive, narrowly. And psychologist Alison Keating will be here later in the show to talk to us about the most important relationship in life. We're very much looking forward to all of our guests today and all the music. Let's kick it off. Lady Gaga, Doechii, Runway to a

0: concerning my health. And I have some good news and a little bad news. But the good news is I'm responding really well to meds and treatments, and I'm improving every day. Now, the bad news is it's going to take me a little while before I'm up to stage performance level, because some of the meds and treatments make me a little bit swimmy-headed, as my grandma used to say.
1: I'm adopting that. Swimmy-headed. If I ever have a headache, I'm just going to be like, I feel a bit swimmy-headed. One of my favourite ever appearances on The Late Late Show was Dolly Parton. And she was asked about tweakments or, you know, cosmetic surgery. And she said, if I see something sagging or dragging, I just give it a little lift. That's just a great way of putting it. Why not? If it makes you feel better. Listen, lads, each to their own. Each, and I've kind of changed my view on that over the years. If it helps with insecurities, if it hires your self-esteem, I think go for it. Do you. Do you. Okay, Met Gala, we have to get into it. We are going to be joined by Laura Fitzzachary in just a bit, who is a fashion and art historian, and we're going to delve into all things the history of the Met, because it is one of these massive things. It comes around the first Monday in May every single year, but there is huge history to it and a lot of politics around it in general, but it seems more so this year. So yeah, it was a Jeff Bezos-funded night, to put it in short. He was a co-chair. He is, of course, he owns 8% of Amazon. And reports are that stars like Zendaya and Tom Holland decided to give it a miss because of this. Zendaya was among the stars of the funders. She's been a co-chair before. She was there. You'll remember her gorgeous white Louis Vuitton suit. But Bezos and his wife, Lauren Sanchez Bezos, were welcomed as sponsors by Vogue boss Anna Wintour, a move which drew loads of criticism as the couple appeared to be close to President Trump personally and to the Trump administration. And so both Zendaya and supermodel Bella Hadid, who of course is Palestinian, it's rumoured that the reason they didn't go. Now, maybe Zendaya didn't go because she did say recently in an interview, I think she has 5 movies out this year, and she was kind of like, oh, listen, I'm not going to do too many more public appearances unless I'm promoting a movie. That could have been the reason. But it's been rumoured this is why they didn't go. And both Zendaya and supermodel Bella Hadid liked an Instagram post that said, if you are a celebrity and you attend the Met Gala and you wear the Ice Out pin, please note that I will be dragging you in perpetuity. You cannot wear the Ice Out pin to the Jeff Bezos-backed Met Gala. There were also Labour is Art protesters gathered in New York before the gala, and they had a bit of a demonstration on Little West 12th Street. So there was a bit of drama around that. We will talk to Laura a bit more about that. Then, guys, so obviously I needed to get an early night last night. I was in bed as early as I could possibly be, but of course I had to scroll and see what was going on with the Met. Gotthoppen. I saw the statement released by both Justin Baldoni and Blake Lively's legal teams, where they decided to settle 2 weeks before their trial. Selfishly, am I disappointed? A little bit, because I was excited to follow along with that and see how it all played out. But they decided to settle it, and I kind of went, they must have done this now, because the reason, this is clever, they're releasing this tonight so it gets buried amongst all of the Met Gala hype, and maybe it won't be as big a story. And then Blake Lively showed up on the carpet. Now, she would have attended. She's kind of a queen of the Met Gala red carpet. But I kind of thought she would just release that and not go. She absolutely went. She looked phenomenal in Atelier Versace. And she was interviewed on the carpet. I have a theory. I have a theory that Blake Lively and Beyonce were trained by the same media person. A great way to deflect questions on the red carpet is to just talk about your kids. Blake Lively was asked different questions and she said, I'm shy, I just like to have my kids with me, which is really random, like just throw it in that way. Although her handbag was apparently made from watercolour drawings by her kids, her 3 kids who are 11, 9, 6 and 3, which is quite cute. So she deflected and said that. And then when Beyonce was asked a question on the Met Gala red carpet.
2: Is there one piece of art that has changed your life?
3: I would say my children.
2: Your children?
3: Yeah.
2: Oh yeah, the greatest work of art.
1: One piece of art that's changed her life, she said her children. There you go. Blue Ivy did walk the Met Gala carpet with Beyonce and Jay-Z. Beyonce was, of course, a co-chair as well and looked absolutely phenomenal. We'll get back to that. I do think the stars aligned when I was, you know, when it, me going back on air aligned with Beyonce making her first appearance on the Met Gala red carpet in 10 years last night, because it's well known I am a beehive advocate. We love to know what you think. 51552 or WhatsApp 0871879200 about the Met Gala and all of the political stuff around it. And finally, let's get a little bit of this. That's what I'm used to now. That's what I'm used to. Just a little bit of music underneath, a bit of tunage. A dentist has finally settled the debate

and warns getting it wrong could cause lasting damage to your enamel. What debate, I hear you ask. Should you brush your teeth before or after you have your breakfast? Many people choose to brush after eating, but Dr. Deepa Chopra explains it's actually better to tackle your teeth first thing in the morning. She said, brushing before breakfast helps to remove plaque and bacteria that build up overnight. It also creates a protective layer of fluoride on the teeth before you eat. Top of the class. First class honours for me. I actually do brush my teeth first thing in the morning. It also creates... Oh yeah, sorry, I said that. It's a protective layer of fluoride. The news will come as a surprise to many social media users who insist that brushing after breakfast is the way to go. Is it gross? Are you one of those people who brings a... I do think this is weird as well. One of those people who brings a toothbrush and toothpaste around with you throughout the day to brush after each meal. Who has the time? Who has the organisation? Maybe you are and you find the time. 51552 or WhatsApp us 087 187 9200 or email us our brand spanking new email, Dhiren@rte.ie. Welcome along to 2FM Mornings, here with you until 12 o'clock. Laura Fitzzachary is on the way. Here's Somber.

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0: Rodrigo that is drop dead here on 2FM Mornings. A text into 51552 said, didn't the Met come out and say that Blake Lively attended even though she wasn't invited? Surely not. That couldn't happen with the levels of security. No. Well, look, I actually don't know, but I am joined in studio by someone who can probably confirm or deny. Laura Fitzakry, good morning.
1: Good morning. Thank you so much for having me.
0: What do you think of that?
1: I think with Blake Lively, it's an interesting... Yeah, I think people just kind of assume she might not be, but she was there with Versace, so obviously they paid for her ticket to go.
0: Oh, is that the way it works?
1: Usually a brand will bring you, yeah.
0: Okay, let me introduce you properly. Laura, you've been awake all night. You are a fashion and art historian.
1: Yes.
0: And so, was this your night of the year? Is this your night of the year every year?
1: Every year. Yeah, I do tend to watch a lot of biennales as well, though. And a lot of, so I'll say it. But the Met Gala is just, I think, because this one in particular, being costume and art, was, I got a lot of messages in the run-up to this particular gala saying, you must be so excited for this one, being
0: in your
1: art
0: element.
1: Story and, you know, a combination of the two.
0: Okay. Well, so first of all, before we get into the actual chats, can we just talk about what you're wearing?
1: Oh, thank you.
0: You look absolutely fabulous.
1: This is very old Vampire's Wife, but...
0: It is gorgeous. So you're kind of in all black and then there's this cape across your shoulders. It's like a silver metallic florally thing.
1: Yeah. Oh, yeah.
0: It's absolutely gorgeous.
1: It's kind of like a lamé kind of a material, but I said I have to dress up for Darren Garry this morning.
0: Oh, stop it.
1: The Met Gala hangover, as we're calling it today.
0: Well, listen, of course we're going to get into all of the looks, who we thought looked fabulous, who maybe didn't hit the mark fashion-wise, but also theme-wise. But there's a lot of history behind the Met, isn't there?
1: Yeah, absolutely. I mean, the first kind of version of the Met that we have is all the way back in the 1940s, so 1948, because the Costume Institute, which is the reason why we have the Met Gala in the first place, was only created by 1946.
0: Okay.
1: They needed to raise money to buy dresses, to buy pieces that will actually go into the museum, into the Costume Institute. And so they have to try and find a way to make money. So they host this gala dinner. It's always in December. And that was under the co-chair or the hosting of Eleanor Lambert, who was a huge publicist in the 40s. She would have been friends with Irish designers like the likes of Sybil Connolly. She would have come over and stayed with her on Merrion Square when she came to visit Ireland.
0: Wow.
1: So Eleanor Lambert already knew of the Irish fashion scene by that stage, but that was as you come into the 50s. She is the host of that particular committee, that Met Gala dinner, right up until the 70s.
0: So was she kind of the Anna Wintour of the time?
1: Yes.
0: Okay.
1: Yes, she would have been like the head. So she wouldn't have been in charge of kind of content in terms of the magazines, like the way
0: okay.
1: Anna Wintour is. She would have been the head of global content, and that's the way how we know her. Only stepped back there, of course, in summer of last year.
0: Mm-hmm.
1: Now Chloe Mal, of course, has that new role. But Eleanor Lambert, she had it in December. It was a sit-down meal. It was for fashion insiders, not the big celebrity-fueled, you know, event that it is today.
0: Spectacle.
1: Spectacle is a great word.
0: So that was the Irish connection then. I was going to ask you about that.
1: Yes.
0: Okay. And so where does Anna Wintour then come into the picture? So she's obviously synonymous with the gala.
1: Yes.
0: When did she enter?
1: So it's actually, she's after Diana Vreeland, because it's Diana Vreeland when she takes over in the 70s. And Anna mentioned this in her talk there when she was opening the Met Gala there just a couple of days ago, or opening the event. But Diana Vreeland, when she took over in the 70s and 80s, she turned it into the celebrity fuel spectacle that it is today.
0: So she understood that, I suppose, celebrities are influencers in many ways.
1: 100%.
0: Yeah.
1: She was really trying to make sure that the money came in a much bigger quantity by moving it from December to May, by making it the May Monday, the first Monday in May of every year. That would be the new dinner. It would be much more an event. You'll have a small space for fashion insiders to kind of work in and stand in, and the celebrities would have their sit-down meal.
0: Yeah.
1: So Anna Wintour was recalling how she was actually, in her first one was back in 1982. So she took over in 1995 as the person who would host the Met Gala.
0: Mm-hmm.
1: But she'd been there since the early 80s under, as she says, Mrs. Vreeland. And while she was there then, of course, being part of the exterior. And that's all gone now. Having this party on the outside where you could stand and have drinks and enjoy the atmosphere of the Met Gala while the bigger celebrities and fashion insiders pay the big bucks for their bigger seat and sat inside for the sit-down meal.
0: Yes.
1: Whereas now it's all the big sit-down meal. Long gone are the $50 tickets to go to
0: oh
1: this dinner.
0: God.
1: Now it's up to and in the area of about $100,000 to go to get a ticket.
0: Per ticket or per table?
1: Per ticket.
0: Oh, perfect. Right.
1: Yes. Yeah. It was 75,000 there not too long ago, but it's up to $100,000 now. So people would have thought it might have been per table because that would have been the brand itself then
0: yeah.
1: buying the table. So you'll probably notice

0: I think she'll probably, remain in that role as long as she physically can.
1: I kind of love that about her.
0: Yeah, she really did build it up from the 90s, and she kind of based it off the earlier idea that Vreeland had. But what that always did was kind of create a push and pull between what the gala actually is and what it's for.
1: Yes.
0: So yeah, it's a fashion spectacle that's full of celebrities. That's obviously caused a little bit of controversy this year.
1: Mm.
0: But the Met Gala event itself is to raise money for the Met Costume Institute. That's the whole point.
1: The whole point.
0: It's a

0: base out of New York, and they were dressing the actual workers from Amazon, telling their stories as they walked up and down the carpet, which I thought was such, it was called Labor is Art rather than Costume is Art was the theme.
1: Yeah, and if you have a look on, like, they're all great, there are great pictures from it.
0: Oh, they look incredible.
1: Back to the gossip now. Yeah. All right, Beyonce. Yeah. I am a staunch member of the Beehive.
0: Okay.
1: And I'm awaiting Act 3. With bated breath. It is rumoured to be coming soon. But she made her return last night, first time in 10 years. Yeah. Thoughts on her look?
0: Well, I'm going to be very controversial.
1: Go, tell us.
0: I love Olivia Rousteing. I think whatever he does is incredible. I just don't know if it was on theme. I thought she definitely showed up. And I think the reason why...
1: do you mean like as in like she was definitely there?
0: Basically there. I think it's because a lot of people were dressed a bit more demure.
1: Yes.
0: Last night. And I think the reason why they were was because there was such contention around this particular Met Gala, and the reason why there was so many posters and up and around New York to boycott the gala this year.
1: But you're either there or you're not. Do you know what I mean? If you're in, you're in.
0: I think a lot of them kind of went a bit more muted in order to not kind of bring that contention to them. But I'm like, but you're already there.
1: Yeah, you can't be half in, lads.
0: That's what I think I was getting from it. So I think she was like, well, I'm here. So
1: yes,
0: I'm going to wear this beautiful, encrusted, skeletal outfit with these gorgeous feathers and headpiece to match. I thought blue looked incredible.
1: Yes.
0: They looked so sweet on the carpet.

0: I usually, actually, well, Kim Kardashian, I think sometimes doesn't really hit the brief always, but I think that she sticks to what she knows. She absolutely loves what she likes to wear.
1: She knows what suits her.
0: She knows what suits her.
1: Who else hit the mark for you?
0: Oh, anyone that was wearing Robert 1. So that would have been the likes of Naomi Osaka,
1: yes,
0: Jordan Roth, mm-hmm, did a really, really great job. Lisa from Blackpink, she was wearing Robert 1 as well. I think Robert 1 won, if that makes
1: Robert 1 won.
0: Yeah.
1: A double win, yeah.
0: He was incredible.
1: Who didn't hit the mark for you, team-wise, or even just...
0: Oh, a lot of the menswear, I think, was very, very safe. Thankfully, we had the likes of Jeremy Pope. There, he wore an archival Vivienne Westwood from 1996. Looked incredible.
1: Wouldn't you miss Billy Porter?
0: Billy Porter, he was talking about the Met Gala in the run-up to this, saying that he hadn't been asked. And you...
1: Oh, yeah. Was he not actually asked?
0: You have to have a brand that brings you. So you kind of have to be... Yeah.
1: Okay, so let's just get that straight. It's all about the brand, really.
0: Yeah.
1: The brand has to be bringing you. It doesn't really matter if Anna wants you there, or does it?
0: If you have the money to be able to...

0: you were inspired by last night's Met Gala at all.
1: Laura Fitzzachary, thank you so much for joining me and for being my very first guest.
0: Thank you for having me.
1: Music on the way from Sarloos and Florence River.
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1: 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We play them, you win them.
0: Yes, we have got to tell you about this morning. Yesterday, between 9 and 6 p.m., every single track played on the station was from an artist playing here this year. And here's the insane part. We are giving away tickets to every artist that we played. We're talking tickets to 50 of the biggest gigs of the summer. Yes, 50. And that's a pair of tickets, by the way. We could be sending you on your own. We could not be sending you on your own. Of course it's a pair. So we're talking 100 tickets in total. And here's the maddest part. One person gets to win the lot. These are all hot tickets, by the way. Hot to trot. The Weeknd, Calvin Harris, Lewis Capaldi, Lily Allen, Luke Combs, Mumford & Sons, Katy Perry. There's a lot of Irish acts in there as well. Westlife, Amble, Kian DeCroix, Codeline, throwback acts, Shania Twain, Alanis Morissette, Bon Jovi, Michael Bublé. We could go on and on. How exciting. Thousands of you entered yesterday, but there's still time to get into it, to get in on it. All you have to do is text the word 50 and your name to our normal text number, 51552. That's 50 and your name to 51552 before 5 p.m. today. 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

Disclosure and Sam Smith, that is Latch here on 2FM Mornings. You're just tuning in, welcome along, it's Theorem with you until 12 o'clock today. 51552, or you can WhatsApp 087 187 9200. Lots of lovely texts into the show. We'll get to those in a second. We spoke a bit earlier on about how it's been officially confirmed by a doctor

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0: freedom. But Iran says it's more a case of project deadlock. The Speaker of the Iranian Parliament has warned the US that Iran's defence of its interests was just getting started. A man in his 30s is in a critical condition in hospital following an early morning assault in Cork City. Gardaí on patrol found the man seriously injured at Liffey Park, Mayfield, shortly after 3 a.m. The scene has been preserved for forensic and technical examination. And new figures show there are over 7,000 incidents due to the administration of incorrect medicine in HSC services last year. 738 of them resulted in harm, with six determined to be extreme. The State Claims Agency data shows the most common incident involved an omitted or delayed medication dose.
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0: Mix of cloud and some sunny spells today. Top temperatures 12 to 15 degrees.
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4: Lottie Ryan, hello.
5: Hello, Jiren.
4: Lottie, I apologise.
5: Well, yes, you should. Go on.
4: I was just a bit jittery.
5: Please.
4: I was a bit jittery an hour ago.
5: That's okay.
4: So I just said, Lottie, is there any chance you'd bash through the entertainment and I'll get into the show?
5: Bish, bash, bosh, we're in it now. Are you ready to chat?
4: Ready to go. Let's do it.
5: This is gorgeous news.
4: Go on.
5: This is happy good news. So Cameron Diaz and her hubby Benji Madden have announced the birth of their third child.

0: TikTok. It means trying to basically maximize your physical appearance to be as attractive as possible. Now, there's kind of the normal version of that, which involves, you know, eating healthy, exercising, dressing better, taking care of your skin and hair, etc. But the version that's kind of come to prominence is a more extreme online subculture version, which comes from incel and black pill communities, which focuses heavily on genetics, facial structure, and sometimes very unrealistic or obsessive standards. So obsessing over things like one's jawline, bone structure analysis, and even undergoing very risky cosmetic procedures.
1: So what kind of things are people doing to optimize their looks and to engage in looks maxing, James?
0: I mean, at the extreme end, it can be things like breaking one's own jaw in order to try and make it more aesthetically kind of live up to this kind of aesthetic ideal of the squarer jaw, the more masculine.

0: Kevin, where you're seeing this kind of facial look, which is becoming more standardized, if you like, the Instagram face, as it were. And this is, looks maxing is sort of the male version of that, but taken to an extreme, and all based around this idea of anti-feminism, and that the problem is women are too selective and women are only choosing these men who look like male models, essentially.
1: Looks maxing seems to have its own sort of language, James. Can you tell us a bit about the rating system or the hierarchies, and what does that tell us, I suppose, about the mindset of these men?
0: Yeah, so I mean, looks maxing, like the incel involuntary celibate culture, which is this idea, this group of men who kind of identify as men who will be perpetually single for their entire lives, and create and blame feminism for that.

Billie Eilish, that is Lunch here on 2FM Mornings. Welcome along to the show. It's Theron with you until 12 o'clock today. 51552 to text, or you can WhatsApp 087 187 9200 or email theron@rte.ie. Now, for many of us who are lucky, it will be one of the longest relationships of our lives. To have a sibling is to have someone who's there from the start and knows you through all the stages of life, all the ups and downs. You can be on the same wavelength. One Finnish study from 2024 found that sisters showed more similar brain activity than friends or acquaintances while watching a film.

0: very strong stereotype that doesn't hold much truth. Seemingly, they fare kind of similarly with academic, making friends, conflict, and they're not as egocentric as everyone actually thinks they are. I suppose there's good and bad, like every relationship. There's a lot of attention from the parents if it's one child, like there's kind of like one school report coming in or,
1: yeah,
0: you know, so that I imagine creates a lot of kind of expectation. And maybe the parents have more time and energy and finances that they can direct towards the child, which is great, but also may cause some expectation of how the child is, which might be great when you're a kid. But say you become a teenager and you want to kind of push out of that a little bit and have your own identity, that's when it can cause a little bit of friction. But to be honest, like all relationships, it depends on the family.
1: Yes. Case by case.
0: Absolutely.
1: Society and culture can kind of romanticise these relationships a bit though, can't they? Like, you know, in movies you see these gorgeous relationships with brothers and sisters and they're at the kitchen table and they're nugging each other's heads and there's all this kind of happiness going on. It's not necessarily the case. I mean, even the likes of Frozen, for example, that gorgeous sisterly relationship. Do you think people feel a lot of pressure to really get along with a sibling?

0: great things in your life, like the second you walk back in the door at Christmas, you kind of go back to like, what age do you go back to? Are you 16? Like, what? Yeah. Like, you know, you'd never be like that with a friend.
1: No.
0: But with a sibling, it's instant kind of like, what do you mean by that? You know?
1: I know.
0: And I think it's also really important that if your relationship's not the way you want it to be now, like there's loads of space for it to grow. But I think similar to our romantic relationships, we kind of think that even we expect ourselves that actually this relationship will mind itself, but you actually have to put time and effort into
1: it.
0: You
1: have to work on it.
0: And I think that's, if anyone takes anything from this today, it's like, look, if it's not where you want it to be, but you do need two willing people, two willing siblings as well.
1: That's the thing.
0: And that's not always the case.
1: No. Or you can all, like, you also, whether it's sibling relationships or any kind of relationship, you can put a lot of thought on how wrong the other person always is, yeah, or how much they do to annoy you without actually maybe doing enough self-reflection, going, well, hang on, like, yeah, what do I bring or what do I not bring, or what are my ticks that are annoying for them?
0: Yeah, absolutely. And then there's so much going on around it in terms of, you know, if there's any sense of parental favoritism and whether there is or there isn't. Like, honestly, sometimes it's perceived, sometimes it's real.
1: Mm-hmm.
0: And then that kind of like sibling kind of rivalry that can happen. And it's quite different for men and women, really. Like for brothers, sometimes, it can be more gendered, that it's the sense of society kind of going, what achievements, who did what first. It's quite kind of male and kind of achievement focused, and a comparison between the two. This is not all in all families, but sometimes, and with girls, like with sisters, those relationships can be more kind of connected,
1: yeah,
0: but also complex.
1: Yes.
0: Like most female relationships.
1: Totally. Yeah. And there can't, I do think in my own experience, right, whether it's healthy or unhealthy, I don't know, but you can often have a blazing row with your sister, mm-hmm, right? And both of you know, okay, we're going to just let each other cool off. And the next exchange you might have is a text going, did you see so-and-so on?
0: You know, yeah.
1: You just ignore. You don't go near it. You just go, okay, that happened. We're just going to ignore it. We both kind of, without even communicating, it's almost like you subliminally go, that's done.
0: Yeah.
1: Let's move on. And we're going to move on by not addressing it. It's probably not very healthy though, is it?
0: It depends. Like, I do love memes. They're great. You know, you can just send something funny to each other, like, you know, and when you're saying about in films that it's kind of romanticized, I've kind of like the other version. So kind of like, whether it's on Instagram or whatever, where they're laughing about like the sibling walking into your room and just, you know, burping or yeah, throwing your stuff around the place just for the laugh. And, or you're giving out to each other saying you're the worst person in the world. And the next second it's like, do you want to go watch it? Like a film? It's like, yeah, okay. So

0: butter to how you actually do something. Like, well, that's just the way we do it. So I think that is difficult for everybody. But if they're from, you know, if you've just joined and you're kind of a blended family, what I think more is difficult sometimes is that, like, say you've done a certain way with your child independently for so long that it can feel quite like a shift of power. So again, it's that sense of being able to kind of bring some maturity, which I think is the hardest part to bring into any relationship, and kind of go, look, I can see your point. I really like doing it this way. I'm finding this change really, really hard. So it's how you manage change, really. But again, every situation is
1: different.
0: Is different, yeah.
1: What about the stereotypes around eldest child, middle child, youngest child? And you see lots of memes about that as well.
0: Oh, yeah.
1: You know, you see three kids. Them. They're very funny. Like, you'll see three kids in a reel and you can see, like, the oldest child is behaving, standing, yes. You know, posing for a photograph. The middle child swinging off some mm-hmm. sort of a swing in the background and the youngest is crying or whatever it might be. Like, what about those stereotypes? Do they usually stand up?
0: I was absolutely shocked that birth order had such an influence on who and how you are in your life. Like, I really was taken aback. I kind of thought of, what? How can birth order really, you know, have such an impact? But really solid research kind of shows that firstborns, they can have a combination of being the dutiful son or daughter. They are quite appeasing to authorities, whether it's teachers, parents. They want

0: child, and he said it's a really great place to be in the family. And when I got to college and I was studying birth order, I was like, hey, wait a second.
1: He lied.
0: What's this? The middle child is the best. Like, so I thought that was hilarious. But they actually make very good negotiators.
1: Okay.
0: They see both sides.
1: That stands up in my family for sure.
0: Definitely. Yeah. They're kind of like peacemakers. And seemingly they can make very good friends outside of the family if they felt their voice wasn't heard as much.
1: Can I give you my experience as the youngest?
0: Oh, yes.
1: Attention seeker. Spoiled. They're probably the main ones, actually. I don't have a list. It's just two. Attention seeker, spoiled.
0: I don't agree with that, because I actually love the kind of the research and the youngest is that they are fun.
1: Oh, well, yeah.
0: Adventurous.
1: Great.
0: And actually just kind of have this sense of I'm going to go off and live my life and do things differently. And I suppose at that stage, the parents are so worn down.
1: Yeah, they're so exhausted.
0: They're like, off you go, you know, enjoy. However, sometimes the siblings can pull them in and be like, well, you should be doing this and you should be doing that. Like, it's really interesting. But they're now,
1: Are you just saying that to be kind? Are you doing to me what your dad did to you?
0: No, this is research.
1: Oh, this is fact.
0: It's actually fact. Like when I actually wrote the siblings chapter, you know, in The Secret Lives of Adults, I was actually, I think it was the one that shocked me the most. I was like, oh my God, we're a textbook.
1: Yeah.
0: But it really holds true, but it kind of makes sense.
1: I think memories around childhood as well are so interesting, no matter how big or small the family is. But I will say, in my dad's family, he's one of 11, but he's the third youngest. And his memories of childhood are so different to his older siblings. He'll kind of be like, oh, do you remember we used to be frolicking in the fields? And they're like, no, we were working and we were rearing you.
0: Yeah, yeah.
1: So like that's fascinating.
0: Oh, no, it's amazing. And I think what happens is, like you said, when you're not aware of the things that you bring to the relationship that your sibling might find difficult or challenging, which naturally we all do stuff. When you're in that situation, like, it's so interesting when you say like there's 11. So at that stage, you've actually had different parents for each child.
1: Totally.
0: You really, really have. And I find a lot of times siblings can have such huge arguments with each other because they'll be arguing over the past. And they'll be like, that's not the way it was, or that's not how mom or dad was to me. And then they're like really upset, even if you've had a similar experience, because everybody perceives situations differently and the conditions have changed. I mean, if you even think about it in terms of your dad there, that's like 11 years with all those gaps in ages. They might have even had all the siblings in the house at the same time.
1: Yes.
0: You know, so like, it's a really interesting one to actually move out of that idea that just because you grew up in the same house, the same parents, that you actually have the same experience, because you're a different person. You know, everybody, like, that idea again with siblings is that you're all the same. It's absolutely not true. You're all different people. You have different personalities. But we have this idea that because you're siblings, you should be the same.
1: Yeah. And that also that memories should be the same. And that's something that can really come up, I think, within families. Say you're all sitting around, if it's Christmas, you know, we always use Christmas as an example. And you talk about a story from the past and people might talk about it and go, oh, wasn't that a great time? And you're sitting there going, that wasn't a good time for me. Yeah. I didn't like that, you know, part of life for our family or how I felt then. Yeah. Like, how should people navigate that? Or, you know,
0: I think Christmas is not the day to bring it to the table. But I think once something comes up for you and it's a bit of a sting and you're like, ooh.
1: Yeah.
0: Or even if a family laughs about stuff, because families kind of can get into like, ha, ha, ha, oh, you're, and they put roles on people.
1: Yes.
0: Do you know what I mean? So like, they're like, oh, well, you always, and then, and you're like, that was like I laughed at my mother the day. I put my foot on the fireplace and I stepped into like a crystal bowl. And she's like, oh, for God's sake, because I had knocked over statues when I was a child and I would get over it. And we all laughed. But I was like, yeah, I did it then. We got to move on. You know what I mean?
1: Yeah.
0: So, but people, I think, have this idea, and it can be very upsetting when the histories don't match and then people nearly don't believe each other.
1: Yes.
0: And I say, like, when I'm listening to clients, I'm hearing what they're telling me, and that's what's really important. But within families, within siblings, it can cause a lot of upset because it's very unnerving for them. Well, that's not how it was. But if everyone just listened to say, that was your experience, well, I didn't like it at that time, or I didn't like when you all laughed at this or said that, I think that would be huge. But it's one that people don't kind of open up to too much. You know, like, adult sibling relationships are amazing, but you definitely have to put effort and time and energy to it, which are the scarcest resources we have.
1: Yeah.
0: but they really are worth it if

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0: guys, welcome to the studio.
1: Thank you.
0: Are you excited? Are you scared? Are you nervous for your new show?
2: All three, but more excited.
0: Okay, good. Yeah.
1: I can tell you now, I mean, I picked the worst day to wear brown. I've got sweaty pits.
2: Yeah, yeah.
1: For real.
0: I
2: since 9 a.m.
1: Oh, touch it.
2: Oh, no, we did a hairdryer, yo.
0: Touch it.
2: Yeah, no, they are pongin'.
0: I think I'm good.
2: Wow.
0: Okay, I have a question to ask you guys.
1: Yes.
0: Yeah. We spoke about this at the top of the show. It's been confirmed that brushing your teeth first thing in the morning, so before you have your breakfast, is the way to do it.
3: Okay.
0: Thoughts?
1: Says who?
0: Okay, right. Give us your thoughts, Demi.
1: I personally feel, right, if I'm going to have me Weetabix, and if you have Weetabix in the morning, you know your mouth is stinking.
0: It is, yeah.
1: Right?
0: Yeah.
1: I'm going to brush my teeth afterwards so everyone can deal with me pleasantly.
0: No.
2: Now,
1: what
2: I,
1: do you mean, no?
2: Sorry,
0: it's wrong.
2: I have been doing the same thing for about 3 years now.
0: What's that?
2: So I decided a couple of years ago, instead of having this fight, I brush for a minute and a half before my breakfast and a minute and a half after.
1: No, you don't.
0: Look at his liquors.
2: And
0: his
2: I do some of my own dental work.
1: That is a lie.
0: I fully don't believe you. That's not true.
1: Let me tell you some insight into our relationship. He tells me too much. I know too much about him. What he does is, before he gets out the door, he's like, I never brush my teeth.
0: Yes,
1: and
0: there you
1: then
0: go.
1: He brushes
0: There's
1: his teeth.
0: There's the truth.
1: No. You air it all out now.
0: The truth's coming out.
2: Well, I do have a toothbrush in the office here, just in case.
1: That's
2: for interviews.
0: Liquors. What is this about?
1: Just a bit of mouthwash, does it?
0: Will you tell us a bit about what's coming up on your show, quickly?
2: Oh, yeah.
1: So we do this thing on the show called Stats Right, where you have to try and get through me and win some tickets. And the tickets today are to see Doja Cat in the Three Arena, apart from her massive world tour, May 19th, which is very, very soon. So
0: Sorry?
1: If you... May 19th.
0: Guys, that's my birthday.
1: Oh my god.
0: Yeah.
2: It's mine as well.
0: Again, I don't know why this is a big
1: days,
0: deal.
1: 2 weeks. You're going to be 21.
0: There she is.
1: That's how you look
0: at it. She knows what she's doing. Dua Lipa.

0: Dua Lipa, that is Don't Start Now here on 2FM Mornings. That is all we have time for today. Thank you so much for joining me on my first show. It's been an absolute pleasure. 51552 to text. They've been flying in and we've been really enjoying ourselves here as a team. It's great to have got it done. Coming up on tomorrow's show, I'm going to be talking to Oti Mabuse. We'll also have advice from Barry Lenehan on the upcoming by-election and how to register. And we will have a development expert in to talk about babies and boredom. Up next, Demi and Mikey on 2FM Afternoons. 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
5: Good afternoon, I'm Emma Cunahan. The World Health Organization says there may be some human-to-human transmission happening between close contacts on board the cruise ship hit by the hantavirus outbreak. Two Irish nationals are among the more than 140 passengers and crew on board. Seven cases of the virus are suspected or identified, three of whom have died. The WHO's Maria van Kerkhove said the risk to the wider public remains low, and the priority now is the evacuation of the two sick passengers before the vessel docks in the Canary Islands.
6: Right now, the ship is off the coast of Cabo Verde. The plan is, and our highest priority, is to medically evacuate these two individuals to make sure that they have the care that they receive. So the plan that is currently in the works, it's underway. The plan now is for the ship to continue on to the Canary Islands. We're working with Spanish authorities, who will welcome the ship, to do a full epidemiologic investigation, full disinfection of the ship.
5: As fears mount of a full-scale return to hostilities between Iran and the US, Iran's foreign minister says events in the Strait of Hormuz show there's no military solution. President Trump called his policy to help commercial ships transit the strategic waterway Project Freedom, but Iran says it's more a case of Project Deadlock. The Speaker of the Iranian Parliament is warning the US that Iran's defence of its interests was just getting started. Back home, a man in his 30s is in a critical condition in hospital following an early morning assault in Cork City. Gardaí on patrol found the man seriously injured at Liffey Park in Mayfield shortly after 3 a.m. And two men and a woman are being questioned about a guns find in County Wicklow. Gardaí, backed up by the Armed Supports Unit, searched a property near Baltinglass yesterday and recovered two semi-automatic pistols along with ammunition and a replica grenade.
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5: Mainly cloudy with limited sunny spells, scattered showers in the north and west, and top temperatures 11 to 15 degrees.
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10: Now, from celebs to gossip, she's got the lot. Here's Lottie with the entertainment hot.
11: Lottie, what do you got here?
12: Oh, guys, it's good, it's good.
11: We're
12: no,
11: back.
12: It's not. Are you okay?
13: Yeah.
12: Oh, sorry, I thought I thought something was wrong.
13: No,
12: he's
13: just
12: said,
13: like
12: we're
13: that.
12: Back. We're back. Guys, Dolly Parton has cancelled her Las Vegas residency.
13: No, Dolly.
12: No. What Dolly, to her? Dolly, the woman who has sold over 100 million records worldwide, wrote Jolene and
13: Nine
12: I Will
13: five.
12: Always Love You and 9 to 5 on the same day.
13: Yep. What? Wait, the three on the same day?
12: No, two on the same day.
13: Oh, that's not very 9 to 5 then. And Jolene, she wrote the exact same day. So she was heartbroken. Then she said, I got to work 9 to 5.
14: Fair play to her.
12: Yeah. Sorry, are you a super fan?
13: Oh, let me tell you something. I love me some Dolly.
14: A fan of TikTok.
13: I love Dolly Parton. I like country. Yeehaw.
14: You actually do like country, to be fair. It's creeping in.
12: She's a legend. Not just Demi, Dolly is who I'm talking about. So here's what happened. Her Las Vegas residency at the Coliseum at Caesars Palace was originally scheduled for last year. She postponed it to September 2026. Now it's been cancelled altogether. So she posted a video on Instagram and she explained everything in like Dolly, the only way that Dolly Parton can. So basically she described herself as an old classic car that needs rebuilding.
13: Love it.
12: So she said, when the doctors raised the hood on this old antique, they found her engine needed work.
14: Wow.
12: Her transmission was slipping. Her oil pan was leaking.

0: leaking and her shocks and pistons needed replacing.
1: I'm going to throw this out there.
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2: Yeah, like, is she okay?
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0: He's done it again, Alex Warren. It's called Fever Green here on 2FM. Keep an eye out for him, especially around here.
1: We have a big show for you guys on the way today on the 5th of May. We're going to be playing Stats Right. This is how it works. I've got three interesting stats. One of them is true and the other two are pure garbage.
0: And you're Big Mama.
1: I'm Big Mama. I wasn't going to introduce Big Mama
0: yet. Sorry. Man. Can I just... No, I need to make a caveat though, because I don't think people know in this situation that they get laughed at when they lose.
1: Oh,
0: so
1: yeah.
0: I just let them know that that's a thing that
1: we
0: do.
1: I will laugh in your face if you get it wrong. But the aim of the game is to try and get those tickets. The tickets up for grab is Doja Cat when she plays the Three Arena as part of her massive world tour on May 19th with, as we've just established, is Dierin Gaherty's birthday. So there you have it.
0: We'll bring her.
1: We also have five grand up for grabs before 3 p.m. when we play Double or Bluffin'.
0: Plus, Demi and I love food. Mm-hmm. We eat every day. That's how much we love
1: it. That's why I'm called Big Mama.
0: And we want to just talk about food. So a little bit later on, we want to know what's on your lunch menu. And if it's not up to standard, if you're eating a crap lunch, we're going to sort your lunch out for
1: whoa,
0: you.
1: Whoa.
0: We'll buy you lunch.
1: Is that a thing?
0: Yeah, we'll do that.
1: Did producer Jonathan give that the go-ahead?
0: Not yet. No. Not yet. Plus, big tunes. A little bit of Ewan McVicker. You're going to share the house with him a little bit later. Bit of Dermo. Not long till the Aviva. Big gigs. Plus, do you feel it, Demi? It's almost brat season.
2: I'll do the dance.
0: No one can see it. All right, all that to come first, though. How about this? No Broke Boys here on The Sound of the Nation. This is 2FM. Disco.

0: since I saw you. You've got a fabulous hairdo. Can you talk the listeners through your new hair update?
1: So Big Mama got some cornrows. And if you don't know what that means, I got the prison braids, I like to call them.
0: The orange is the new blacks. Yeah, I love them.
1: So obviously I can't go around like that because people are going to be questioning. So I got a wig.
0: It's so nice looking. And I went and Demi even let me feel it. And I just want to say, it's very nice. Very nice.
1: Thank you.
0: Demi, did you miss me really though? I was away for longer than I've ever think I left you. And I was nervous to leave you for that long.
1: We've been working together for just over a year. Nearly a year and a half, right?
0: Yeah, around that.
1: And this is the longest you've ever gone without me or seeing each other.
0: Yeah.
1: And you still wouldn't leave me alone. How does that make sense? How does one leave the country to go on their hollybobs and still texts me saying, did you see what happened in the news today? Yeah, we could talk about it on the show.
0: I only realised yesterday then. I was like, she hasn't replied to me all weekend. So I rang you to check in. You answered, okay? But you did something on the phone and I need to clear it up now, right?
1: Oh, gosh, go on.
0: Demi on the phone after we had a chat yesterday for like 90 seconds. Nice little catch up, just checking in. Okay, see you at work tomorrow. I said, all right, love you. You didn't give me a love you back, so can we kick off the new show with a...
1: I'm blessed to be here.
0: It's good enough.
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0: It is Topic. Teaming up with Chim's a different, but I like it. Missing you here on 2FM Drive. Oh, I did it again. It's the afternoon. Sorry, guys.
1: Let's just clarify. Yeah. It's Demi and Mikey, afternoons with you guys from 12 to 3. Say it with me.
0: Afternoons with Jeremy and Debbie. Okay, look, we're going to get that right before 3 o'clock.
2: I hope so.
0: Hey, well, big international guest to kick off our first ever show.
1: Who?
0: Maisie Peters, obviously huge star. She got that new album coming out in the next 2 weeks, Fluorescence. Marcus Mumford's on there.
1: Ooh.
0: Julia Michaels. Produced by Ian Fitchuk, who's the guy who's produced Beyonce, Chris Stapleton.
1: Is Maisie Peters the lovely lady who went on tour with Coldplay and is part of Ed Sheeran's label?
0: And you're missing out on Taylor Swift as well.
1: Tay-Tay! I gotta ask her about that.
0: I'm not gonna lie, I just want to say one thing. I have interviewed Maisie at length before.
1: Yeah.
0: And we have a bit of a... There's a little bit of tension there. Not gonna lie, last interview ended in tears.
1: What you mean, tension?
0: I'm just going to see what we get.
1: Are you trying to say you had a past with her?
0: No.
1: Are you bringing this up to me now on air? You're bringing up your past relationship with Maisie Peters right here.
0: Years ago.
1: Oh, hold on a second. That's not right.
0: We'll sort it out a little bit later. Here on 2FM Afternoons.
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0: Gather round, it's time to play a good old game of Stats Right. It's been a couple of weeks. Don't blame me if I'm rusty. Now, how would you like to go see a Grammy Award-winning artist? That's the small little gold man. It's going to be Doja Cat. She's playing that world tour May 19th. All you've got to do is get past Demi and, dare I call her it on air again, Big Mama. She has three fun, unique, and interesting stats in front of her right now. The catch is, only one of those stats is right. The other two are fully made up rubbish Demi made up before the show. She's going to read out the three stats now.
2: Call me Big Mama.
0: Big Mama. If you can figure out which stat is right, you are going to see Doja Cat. And by the way, we don't play until you win.
2: Mm-mm.
0: If you are wrong, we put those tickets in Demi's basket for tomorrow. Or maybe even
2: the
0: Thursday
2: 18th
0: or Friday.
2: May.
0: You never know. But for now, Demi, what are those three stats?
2: Thanks so much. That was brilliant.
3: Stat number one. Ireland ranks among the higher end of EU nations for bank holidays.
0: Where?
3: EU nations.
0: Yeah, but where is the first
3: Ireland.
0: Place? Oh, sorry. Okay. Ranks the top.
3: Mm.
0: Okay.
3: Stat number two. St. Bridget's Day was introduced as a bank holiday in 2023 before the June bank holiday was introduced in 1988.
0: Oh, there's a theme here. Bank holidays.
3: And finally, stat number three. Bank holidays were initially established by a banker politician, Sir John Lubbock, in 1871.
0: Ooh, they're tough. And just for context on this game, okay? Every day, I don't know the stats. So I'll think out loud. I don't know the correct answer.
2: You don't?
0: So I'll think out loud. I'll ponder, but I do not know. They're dangerously close because the Bridget's one sounds right, but I'm thinking that was 2024. I'm going to say the last one about your man Lubbock. What was that?
3: Sir John Lubbock in 1871 established bank holidays. He was a banker and a politician.
0: Okay, that's the one I think it is. But guys, the beauty of this game is I don't know, just like you guys.
2: Stop looking out there. Look at me. Look at Big Mama.
0: Sorry, baby. If you want to have an open guess on air at which stat's right, text your name and your details at 51552. Don't worry about texting which stat is right, because we'll get you on the air, remind you again, and an open guess for the Doja Cat double pass.
3: Now, I'm going to be very strict because Big Mama's strict. We're going to call you within 10 rings, and if you don't answer, good luck, God bless.
0: You're gone. Okay, 51552. Text stats and your name. We'll do it next.
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0: The 11th and 12th of July. He takes over the Aviva Stadium. 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
1: Stats Right on 2FM Afternoons.
0: All right, gather round. I'm back and I'm feeling better than ever. It's time to play Stats Right for the first time at this time. How would you like to go and see Doja Cat May 19th? She's got the Grammy, so you know she's going to shake and you're going to enjoy it. All you got to do is get past Demi. She's got three fun, unique and interesting stats in front of her right now. The catch is only one stat's

0: Bridget's Day was established as a bank holiday in 2023. Before that, the June bank holiday was introduced in 1988. And finally, stat number three. Bank holidays were initially established by a banker politician, Sir John Lubbock, in 1871. Now, Bridget, have a guess.
1: Which one do you think is correct?
2: Go with three.
0: You go with three. Now, Bridget, if you win the tickets, what are you doing with them? Are you going to go? Are you going to, who are you going
2: to
0: take?
2: I'll have to go.
0: You'll have to go. Of course you will.
2: I'll take himself.
0: Oh, you take himself.
1: Oh, lovely.
0: Make it a romantic night out. Bridget, I'm absolutely sickened to tell you this, right? That you're after getting it right.
1: She got it right. Bridget, our first ever winner.
0: Yeah.
1: Thank God she was ready at the phone waiting. We're going to send those tickets out. Enjoy the gig.
0: Enjoy it with the fella now.
1: Just, it's quite an experience now. Google Doja beforehand to know what you're getting.
0: Bridget, if I were you, I'd bring a blindfold because it's risky business.
1: He's
0: going to
1: love it. Enjoy it. Have a good one. We'll send those tickets out. All right. On the way, speaking of tickets, do you fancy winning 100 tickets?
0: Yeah.
1: We'll tell you how next.
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0: Allen, Mumford & Sons, Katy Perry.
1: Fancy keeping a bit country, go to Luke Combs, maybe take Auntie out to Westlife.
0: Or do you want to keep it local and say Keane to Crow, Cordline?
1: Look, that's only naming a few. There's 100 tickets in this bundle. You'll be the most popular person in your family. Now, absolutely thousands of you guys entered yesterday, but there's still time to get on in it. All you got to do is text the word 50 and your name to our normal text line, 51552. You can do that right before 5 p.m. today. Here's the very important part. To win the tickets, you've got to answer our call saying, "Give me the tickets."
0: Ooh.
1: Do you want to do it where that it goes wrong and then goes right?
0: Okay,
1: I'll ring you.
0: Okay, ring me. I didn't ask.
1: Get off
0: for...
1: the air. Get off.
2: Clink.
1: Okay, let's... we'll do it now correctly, okay? Remember, give me the tickets.
0: Give me the tickets!
1: Okay. 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

0: Charlie XCX. It's almost brat season, or brat summer. Is that every year now?
1: It's brat summer, hot girl summer, good relationship girl summer.
0: I don't fit in like anywhere here.
1: Banging boy summer.
0: Wow. All right, I'm back.
1: Producer Jonathan looks at me like, what is she?
0: What are the banging boys? I'm in it, but I just don't know what they are. 51552 WhatsApp voice notes 087-187-9200. Do you want to join the banging boys from day one on the show? Let us know. Hey, I'm getting a little bit shaky. I got an old friend coming into the studio. First time you're going to meet her. Yeah. By the way, I know when I've had previous relations with another colleague or another artist or whatever, you do get a little bit jelly.
1: Why'd you make yourself out like you're like the top dog around here?
0: No,
1: man?
0: I just want you to get catty, you know, on the first show. Get, you know.
1: You'd only love it.
0: I know I would. Also, in our last show, we just loved talking about food.
1: Yes.
0: So we want to know what's in your lunchbox. It's called Open the Lunchbox. We're going to do it every Tuesday in the second hour of the show.
1: And I also want to know, how do you bring your lunch into work? What are you doing? Because Lottie Ryan, have you seen Lottie's lunch?
0: No, but someone said that she's rocking around with something not great at the moment.
1: You're going to judge her. She's going to bring it down and she's going to do it live on air with us.
0: Okay.
1: Yes.
0: So are you going to be... So she has an actual lunchbox, you're saying?
1: Yes.
0: Is anyone getting around with the lunchbox in their working life?
1: That's what I want to know. What do you bring your lunch in?

0: What are you having for your lunch and what are you bringing in? 5155 to your WhatsApp voice number, so 0871879200.
1: All right, before we go into the news, how are you feeling your first hour back on the air?
0: I feel like I never left. I'm like old furniture. You're a rattle, God bless you.
1: Yeah, well, I'm like real shaky and stuff, very nervous.
0: You're sweating. I thought it was the stuff you put in your hair, but I realised it's just sweat.
1: No, it is the sweat and then the sea salt product I put in my hair, and it's rolling down and I'm kind of licking it and I'm going, oh my God, it feels like I'm back on my holidays.
0: All you're missing is a bit of vinegar.
1: What?
0: A bit of vinegar.
1: Oh, yeah. Okay, well, let's throw a bit of vinegar in this hair and get to the next hour. Okay, so Maisie Peter's going to be coming on in the next few. Open the lunchbox. Plus, we've got big tunes as well. A little bit of what's coming up. Some Dua Lipa. Also got some Gaga in there. A little bit of Noah Kahan as well. He's just hitting chart records. But for now, we're going to hop into the news and we'll be back in just a few.
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12: It's 1 o'clock. I'm Jan O'Connell. The World Health Organization says there may be some human-to-human transmission happening between close contacts on board the cruise ship hit by a hantavirus outbreak. Two Irish nationals are among more than 140 passengers and crew on board. 7 cases of the virus are suspected or identified, 3 of whom have died. The WHO's Maria van Kerkhove said the risk to the wider public remains low and the priority now is the evacuation of 2 sick passengers before the vessel docks in the Canary Islands.
13: Right now, the ship is off the coast of Cabo Verde. The plan is, and our highest priority, is to medically evacuate these 2 individuals to make sure that they have the care that they receive. So the plan that is currently in the works, it's underway. The plan now is for the ship to continue on to the Canary Islands. We're working with Spanish authorities, who will welcome the ship, to do a full epidemiologic investigation, full disinfection of the ship.
12: Iran has warned the US that it's only getting started following yesterday's attacks in the Strait of Hormuz. President Trump said the US military shot down 7 Iranian fast boats as 2 American-flagged cargo boats were guided through the strait as part of what has been called Project Freedom. Fergal Gallagher has the latest.
14: The US military says 2 American-flagged merchant ships have successfully transited the Strait of Hormuz under naval escort, but with up to 20,000 seafarers stranded on roughly 2,000 vessels in the Gulf. At that rate, it would take years to clear the backlog. Iran's foreign minister said President Trump's Project Freedom was actually Project Deadlock, and Iran's parliament speaker, who led Tehran's delegation at the Pakistan peace talks, said yesterday's attack on a South Korean cargo ship was just the start.
12: Two men and a woman are being questioned

0: About a gun find in County Wicklow. Gardaí, backed up by the Armed Support Unit, searched a property near Baltinglass yesterday and recovered two semi-automatic pistols along with ammunition and a replica grenade.
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0: A few sunny spells, but mainly overcast with scattered showers. Top temperatures 11 to 14 degrees.
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3: Republic of Ireland men's national team head coach Heimir Hallgrímsson has named a 21-man squad for the upcoming training camp in Murcia in Spain, which concludes with an international friendly against Granada. With the English Football League regular season having concluded this weekend, Hallgrímsson has selected a squad primarily composed of players from the Championship and League One. One notable exception is the inclusion of the 18-year-old forward Jaden Uma. The Benfica attacker has been released by the Portuguese club to participate in the camp, marking his first step into the international setup. Experienced figures such as Darragh O'Shea, Jason Malumbi, Adam Ida and Jason Knight provide the backbone of the squad, while Casey McAteer returns to the fold also. The squad features seven players receiving their first senior call-ups, including goalkeeper Killian Cahill. Hugo Keenan has signed a two-year contract extension with Irish Rugby Football Union and Leinster Rugby until the end of the 27-28 season. He's made 46 appearances to date for Ireland and scored 13 tries. And Connacht have confirmed the signing of the Leinster loosehead prop Jerry Kerr from next season. He joined Leinster on a short-term deal last September and featured off

0: Well, I am contractually obliged.
1: And she came for me, she ain't come for you.
2: Yeah, because Demi, obviously, the contingent of the show that loves especially talking about making food recipes. I love it as well, so it works. But we used to do it on our old show, and now we have a new thing called Open the Lunchbox.
1: And Lottie just strolled into the office. Hey guys, how are y'all? And I said, hold up.
2: No, I haven't seen this yet.
1: Show them.
2: Oh my God.
1: Lottie Ryan, I want to describe it, has a lunch bag for kids, right? I want to emphasize kids.
0: It's not for kids. It's so everybody.
2: It has two unicorns on the front.
0: Yeah. They're called My Little Pony.
1: And the title, the catch line on it says, let your dreams grow. And they're two friends on a bag and Lottie has it.
0: So this is a...
2: It's a little bit juvenile.
0: It's not juvenile. It's a freezer bag thing, lunch bag thing.
1: Yes.
0: And it's actually brand new.
2: Lottie, let's cut to the chase.
0: This is its first
2: Open
0: station.
2: Your lunchbox, Lottie. Okay. Open the lunchbox.
1: Live
0: Can
1: on
0: I
1: air.
0: Just say that you guys made me wait to do this live on air? What time is it?
2: So
0: it is 5:05. I haven't eaten.
2: I want to see what you have for your lunch.
0: I genuinely haven't seen what's in here because my husband packs my lunch for me.
1: Is it going to be a love note?
2: Oh no, there's just a whole bottle of honey.
1: Okay. There's a bottle of honey.
0: So we have a bottle of honey.
1: Yeah.
0: We have a...
1: Ice pack.
0: An ice pack.
2: Is that for an injury or for food?
0: That's to keep the food cold.
2: Gotcha.
1: Okay.
0: We have...
2: Protein pancakes.
1: Okay.
0: We have dried mangoes.
1: This is so depressing.
0: We have...
2: Are people still eating them?
1: The driest... What is it? Dried toast?
0: Like... It's bread that's been toasted and put in a pack.
2: You can't even argue with me about eating them because you'd still be chewing.
0: I know. And then we have some Greek yogurt.
1: With honey in it. So why the packet of honey?
0: Some, because this is like ASMR. Lots of honey.
1: What's in the tin foil?
0: I don't know.
1: Open it. Yeah, we're here for a reason. Is it mystery meat?
0: It's cheese!
2: Oh, jeez, that's three.
1: Lottie, I really thought there was going to be something way more interesting than that.
2: It's a bricket. That's a bricket.
1: It's literally a grown woman's version of a child's lunchbox.
0: I'm so happy with
2: There's no protein in that.
1: The yogurt is the only bit of protein in the pancake.
2: Get her a
0: protein pancakes, hello?
1: What is the protein intake? Let me check.
0: I don't know, but I want to say...
2: This is an entertainment story.
0: I'm really... No, do you want to?
2: No, I'm only joking.

0: Yeah. Like, and the poor husband.
1: Why didn't we do that, actually? Because the smell in here is not good now.
0: It's pong and a cheese.
1: It's pong and a cheese. Also, that was three slices of cheese cut in half, but stacked on each other.
0: It's just a block.
1: It's just a block
0: just
1: of cheese.
0: Just give her the block.
1: All right, look, coming up in this hour of the show, we have got for you some big tunes. Also, Maisie Peters is dropping in. Look, her new album is coming out. I spoke to her a couple of years ago. She's a breath of fresh air, and I'm excited to hear about the collabs, Julia Michaels, Marcus Mumford.
0: I've asked producer Jonathan to get me some boxing gloves.
1: Why?
0: To duke it out.
1: Be nice to her now.
0: I'll try.
1: It's our first guest. For now, Danny Harrell teaming up with Julie, but this is Two Hearts on the Sound of the Nation.

0: here on 2FM. Now, on the way, pal of mine, going to be a new friend of Demi's, huge international star. We've got Maisie Peters coming in. She's been grinding on that new album, working with everyone, really.
1: To be fair, it's guys that we just played Taylor Swift, because she went and did a show with Taylor Swift.
0: She's done shows with Taylor Swift. I think she's worked Ian, who produces for Taylor sometimes.
1: Okay.
0: Produces with Maisie. Maisie signed to Ed. It's like this mad circle of people who are just making great
1: I know
0: music.
1: I know what I'm going to ask Maisie.
0: Okay.
1: If she invites us to the wedding, does she need a plus one? Because I'll go.
0: Would you?
1: I've got my dress ordered.
0: Okay, that's a big question.
1: Hey.
0: Also, we're going to be opening the lunchbox for the first time in the next few minutes. We want to know. You can start texting right now, 51552, WhatsApp voice notes, 087-187-9200. What's in your lunchbox? And if we're not liking the look of it, we're going to help you out. Get yourself a proper bit of lunch. We'll send you a few quid.
1: But fear not, we're also going to be talking about what's in our lunchboxes as well.
0: That's right.
1: It's a tit for tat here on this show.
0: Be interested to see your opinion on my lunch today, because normally you go against me, but I've seen you eat this.
1: Mine is really, it's bringing me back to my school days.
0: Oh, really?
1: Yeah, it actually is.
0: Okay. Plus Big Kim. How good is this? Friend of our show, Khaki Kid, Favela. Ow. Also, what about bit of Chubby Cass?
1: Friend of our show too.
0: That's right. And I love every time this comes up in the playlist.
1: It gets
0: my boy.
1: Smiling.
0: Yeah, it's just a cute song, isn't it? Plus, let's take the roof off this place.
1: Oh, yeah.
0: Macklemore, Ryan Lewis on the way. Like the ceiling can hold us. It's all coming next here on 2FM.
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1: All right, it is 2FM Afternoons with Demi and Mikey, and I am so excited. There was only one person I wanted to have on as our first guest. Guys, the last couple of years, she's been creating amazing music as a songwriter, traveled the world with Taylor Swift, Ed Sheeran, Coldplay, Maisie Peters. Woo-hoo! Maisie, how are you getting on?
2: I am good, guys. Congrats on your big first day. Honored to be here.
3: Stop it, we're blushing.
2: No, so am I.
1: Do you have any tips for us, like, starting something new? Because we're excited, but we're a bit scared.
2: Well, obviously, as someone like myself who's worked in radio for many years, that was a joke, I haven't.
3: I was like, oh my God,
2: imagine
3: where?
2: If I had. Imagine
1: I was like, I did not have that
2: as a real representative of the BBC. No, I'm not. looks to camera, I'm not. I feel like, you know, just have a giggle, have a good time.
3: Please don't say be yourselves.
2: Don't be yourself.
1: That didn't work the last time.
2: He should not be himself. He could maybe be yourself, but he should watch out for that.
1: Sorry, Maisie and I, we had an interview the last time The Good Witch came out.
2: It didn't go well.
1: I know, I've cleaned up now. I think I'm more polished.
3: What are your thoughts on his hair? He didn't have that hair the last time you met him.
1: This was not on the agenda.
2: Really? Well, you know, last time we met, it was it got a little bit heated. I shaved his head.
1: Yeah, and punched
2: me. People don't know about that. I punched him. I actually went to the jail.
3: Can you send me the video?
2: The Dublin jail. I was there. That's where I was. That old famous Dublin jail for a few nights, and then I left, and now I'm here again.
3: And you got your street cred.
1: She's allowed back in the country, guys. She's allowed back.
2: Guys, I've been to jail. I wrote for the BBC. We had a fight.
1: This is a lot of fake news.
2: A lot of lies. Yeah, I'm really beginning the fake news on Irish radio.
1: The new album.
2: Yes.
1: Fluorescence.
2: That's true.
1: Yes, is that true?
2: Yeah, it's like two truths and a lie, but that's the truth.
1: That's the truth.
2: Yes.
1: Well, talk me through, like, kind of getting it going and then, like, getting all the collaborations that you have on it, like Julia Michaels, Marcus Mumford. Did you know that you wanted to work with them at the start, or do you kind of start working and then go, hang on a minute, I

0: like Julia for this or Marcus for that?
1: So with both of them, the collaborations happened really organically. I was making music with Marcus for this album, and the song that ended up being the duet between us was a song that we wrote together.
2: Okay.
1: And actually the same with Julia. The album was mostly done, but Julia and I had a writing day and wrote the song Kingmaker, and then she loved it so much she said, if you ever want to release it, like, I'd love to be on it or be a part of it. And I said,
2: I'm gonna hold you to your word.
1: I said, yeah, there was a gun in her head, that wasn't. But I said, yes, please, that would be a dream come true. Because I'm like, and I'm a huge fan of both of them, really, Marcus and Julia, like, are super formative artists to me.
0: But then, like, you read what Julia says about the song, and she's like, I'm a huge Maisie Peters fan. And, like, your songwriting, like, a lot of people are saying this. Like, as a songwriter, do you think it's more kind of an accolade to be a songwriter and not just a singer? Or do you think to have both, you get the real respect of other artists like Julia and Ed and Coldplay?
1: I think it really depends. I mean, the, like, timeless obvious example is someone like Rihanna, who is, like, an incredible artist and isn't writing every single song, but is absolutely, you know, one of the most important artists of our generation. So I think it really just depends what type of art and music you make and what type of performer you are. I mean, I love writing, and that's sort of my first love, and that's, like, really, I think, why I got into music and into singing and performer is to sing the songs that I made. But that doesn't mean that's the only way.
2: So for the new album, you went to Nashville to write this, I believe. How was Nashville, and why Nashville?
0: Did you
2: spin a globe and go, perfect, that's where my finger landed, and there were.
1: I landed on Limerick first, and I went spin it again.
2: Listeners in Limerick, we love them.
0: You are going to get us in a lot of trouble day one, maybe.
1: Sorry, it's actually the first episode. That was a joke again. I'm full of jokes this morning. I went to Nashville because Nashville is sort of the home, quote unquote, of country music.
2: Yes.
1: And there's a real community there that sort of, I guess, primarily write country music, but really I just think the songwriting and the storytelling there is the best of the best. And I was interested in going somewhere new and working within a new space and with new people, and Nashville just seemed like the right place.
2: How long were you there?
1: I went on and off for a year.
2: Sorry, how long did it take to write that album?
1: From beginning of writing the first song to finishing the mixes was probably about a year and a half.
2: Oh, wow.
1: But I think writing it was less. It was probably about a year or so. Is that true? Yeah, that is true.
2: I can't take your word for it now.
1: I know. I'm questioning my own truth. I'm like, is that a lie? No, that one is true. And I sort of been to Nashville a little bit before, but the time when I was making this record was the first time I'd been for an extended amount of time, and I loved it. I loved the people I worked with there. It's a very small town, it had a real, like, community feeling.
2: A lot of your songs, you talk about love, relationships, and as someone, we're quite close in age, and I feel like when you write things, are these things that you've experienced and you wrote in a journal or in a diary growing up? Are you like, I'm feeling this, no one else is talking about it, I'm going to write a song about this and express how I'm feeling?
1: Well, I'd love to say there was more prior thought than what there is. Yeah. To be honest, I feel like I write fairly frequently. I write songs fairly frequently when I'm making an album. And so I kind of am just turning up and seeing what I want to say that day. I guess it's not as preempted as other artists maybe. I think in the past year or so, definitely this album and the previous, I was writing a lot more from experience and sort of very autobiographical. And so, that has been me sort of, writing as my life has unfolded, which is cool because I get to look back and...
2: It's like I know a lot of people who vlog, for example, and like Alex Warren, he vlogged his whole life on YouTube and he always called it his personal diary. Mm-hmm. Your songs are essentially entries, if
1: 100%,
2: you think about it.
1: Yeah, that's so nice because you get to listen back to old songs and albums and...
2: Reminisce
1: and remember things you would never remember if you hadn't...
0: And Maisie, how are you doing now? Like, because the last time we spoke, it was after like a mad couple of years... You'd been signed to Ed all around the world. It was very quick. And then you kind of took a little bit of a break, did The Good Witch, and then you kind of are here now. How are you feeling in yourself compared to like that mad start in your career, the pop star, big kind of 12, 24 months, took the break and are now back with a brand new project?
1: I think that, it's hard to say that in a short form, but... You know, that I had so much fun for those years, and they were very busy years. Yeah. Definitely, it was a couple of years where I was pretty much on tour constantly and released my first album, released my second sort of almost back to back. And there was so much fun in that and excitement. I think it was also exhausting, and definitely I

0: you needed to take some time away for that, which is, is what I did before I started the campaign for Fluorescence. And I think, yeah, I mean, it's hard to say, you know, like there are high highs and low lows, and it feels good to be busy. It's good for your ego. It feels, you know, and then it can also feel, whilst it can be healthier and be like overwhelmingly positive, it can also be difficult to be in a period where you're, you know, more grounded and
1: away from friends and family and stuff like that, I suppose.
0: Yeah. So I think it's been, it was definitely needed though and necessary. And I think the album Fluorescence definitely wouldn't have existed without coming from a period that was more grounded.
1: I am going to ask this because Taylor Swift, Tay Tay, we're a massive fan of her here in 2FM.
2: Oh yeah.
1: How is she? How is she? As in, like, I know you guys probably keep in contact, but like, how was it going on tour with her?
0: I mean, yeah, we just did the one show in London, but it was an honor. Like, I'm a huge Swiftie, and the Eras tour was obviously so incredible.
2: Insane,
0: It was really so cool to be asked, and she was really nice. You know, we briefly chatted, and she was really sweet, and yeah, like, very.
1: Will you be invited to the wedding?
0: Oh, I don't know about that.
1: Okay, no, let's get an exclusive.
0: Yeah, imagine that. No, I'm sort of too busy running my radio show.
2: Holding it down while everyone else is at the wedding.
0: And serving out my prison sentence. So I don't know if I'll be invited. But
3: she's not allowed to travel there.
0: Yeah, exactly. I point to that. No, I'm joking.
3: Tell us this. Who is the dream collaboration? Mm. I know you've done loads of really great ones. And also, like the ones that we're talking about, we haven't really heard yet. But what's the dream collab? If I was just like, you can go and do a studio session with them right now.
0: Ooh, I mean,
1: Dead or Alive, let's add that
3: in. Yeah, we'll throw that in.
0: I can give you like a serious one would be Stevie Nicks.
2: Oh wow. Yeah,
0: she's obviously
1: I can see that
0: amazing.
1: Happening.
0: And I saw her show a few years ago and it was like one of the best shows I've ever seen. And then also serious in a different way would be Mr. Worldwide.
3: Oh, Pitbull. How would that sound?
0: Yeah. Now, who knows? And that's why I would like to do it. You know, sometimes it's good to just experiment. And
3: would you wear the bald cap?
0: I would shave my head. Listen,
3: would you shave it?
0: I would. Wait, is there a camera somewhere?
3: Look right into this one right here.
0: Pitbull.
1: Oh.
0: If you're interested.
1: Mr. Worldwide.
0: I would love to collaborate in some way with you. Mm. And I would shave my head, potentially. If you
3: shave your head for Pitbull.
0: Listen, wouldn't we all?
1: To be fair, he is coming to Tolman Park in Limerick this year.
0: Really? And I live
1: there.
0: We
1: can make that
3: happen. And you haven't performed there.
1: Yeah, this is meant to be.
0: That is the really meant to be. And I love Limerick. And so that could be somewhere that I could really be based. I love Limerick.
3: Seven minutes ago, she was like, spin that globe again.
0: Guys, I'm a woman of multitudes. Like, sometimes it's Limerick's in, sometimes Limerick's out. But no, Limerick on the whole is in. Pitbull is in. Bald caps are in. Wow. I'm down for all three. It's the Holy Trinity.
1: Let's make that happen.
0: You had it here first.
3: Had an idea upstairs, right?
0: Okay.
3: And we were like, okay, Maisie's the same age as us. We're all like 25.
0: Mm-hmm.
3: And we were thinking, we all grew up with like the same music, the same movies.
0: Mm-hmm.
3: Demi has a quick

0: La La Land or Moonlight?
1: Oh, La La Land.
0: A Stranger Things scary?
1: I've never seen
2: it. The timer's over.
0: Well, last one. Call Me Maybe iconic?
1: Yes.
0: Slay.
2: With that? I was going to say, let's play Call Me Maybe now, but no, let's play something from Maybe's new album.
1: Yeah, I mean, ideally it would be something from my album.
2: Yeah, sorry. After
1: I come
2: all
1: here,
2: this travel.
1: I've flown all the way from Limerick. And you're playing Carly Rae Jepsen. I went out of jail for this.
2: Maisie, I'm sorry, okay?
1: Maisie Peters is on the radio.
2: I had 3 years to fix this relationship. 3 years.
0: She's going
2: to
0: shave you bald.
1: We're going to go round two.
0: Where's the razor?
1: Wait, there is sort of a continuity here with like Pitbull, me shaving your head. Like there's something in the air.
0: Don't ask me to take off the wig. That's not happening.
1: And I would never.
2: Guys, always so fun. Our first guest on the afternoons with Demi and Mikey, the wonderful, the amazing Maisie Peters, Friday 15th of May, Fluorescence. Thank you.
1: An honour to pop your cherry.
2: Wow. That's a line, baby.
1: Hey.

0: dessert. Jonathan's looking at me. I have a Lunchable, a cereal bar, and a yogurt.
1: Now, sorry.
0: It's like a 12-year-old.
1: They're gorgeous products individually, but you've driven from the south of the country with Lunchables. Like,
0: for every day this week. No! Can I tell you why?
1: Why?
0: My thinking is that I have to be in work from 9:30 till 3:00. What would you be doing at that time when you're younger? You'd be in school. So what time do you have your lunch? So I just went with what I used to have when I was a kid.
1: That's good.
0: And it used to fuel me for the rest of the day. And it hits all my macros.
1: What did I have?
0: What you have?
1: The ultimate BLT. That's what it said on the label. The ultimate BLT. I have to say, though, was nice. It was nice. It was a little bit small and there was a bit of a cheese pull to the bacon, but it was good. It was
0: cheese
1: tasty.
0: Cheese pull to the bacon. That sounds nasty.
1: Bit stringy. Guys, let us know right now what is in your lunchbox. 51552. WhatsApp voice notes 087-187-9200. And whoever we deem to have, let's just say, the most insufficient lunch or a little bit of an ugly one or a smelly one, we'll give you some money towards a proper one.
0: I also want to know, for my own amusement, what do you put your lunch in?
1: Oh yeah, do you carry it in a vessel? Let us know. 51552 to get through here on 2.
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0: 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Why can't I hear properly?
1: I can hear myself. It's Debbie and Mikey here with you on 2FM afternoons from 12 to 3. And we are asking you guys, what are you having for your lunch? We want to help you guys out.

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1: Thank you. My Spanish is not good. It's not good. Yeah, it looked so, so good. Let us know, what are you having for your lunch today? 51552, or send us on a WhatsApp voice note to 087-187-9200. And here's the thing, anyone's lunch that is not up to our standard, up to par, and if you're just struggling out there, we're going to send you out a couple of quid to sort you out, all here on 2FM.

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1: The winner of Open the Lunchbox for the first ever week is Cheryl. Congratulations. We've got a couple of quid here. We're going to send you out a little over 48 euro. 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
3: 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Located just after US pre-clearance, this is the

0: from the front, as Americans always do. And right now, hundreds more ships from nations around the world are lining up to transit.
1: The World Health Organization says there may be some human-to-human transmission happening between close contacts on board the cruise ship hit by a hantavirus outbreak. Two Irish nationals are among the more than 140 passengers and crew on board. Seven cases of the virus are suspected or identified, three of whom have died. The World Health Organization's Maria Van Kerkhove said the risk to the wider public remains low and the priority is the evacuation of two sick passengers before the vessel docks in the Canary Islands.
2: Right now, the ship is off the coast of Cabo Verde. The plan is, and our highest priority, is to medically evacuate these two individuals to make sure that they have the care that they receive. So the plan that is currently in the works, it's underway. The plan now is for the ship to continue onto the Canary Islands. We're working with Spanish authorities who will welcome the ship to do a full epidemiologic investigation, full disinfection of the ship.
1: Social media giant Meta says it's expanding technology to the EU that it announced last year, which involves using AI to find Instagram account holders it suspects of being teenagers and then moving them into teen accounts. Last week, the European Commission accused Meta of failing to prevent minors under 13 from using Instagram and Facebook.
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1: Mainly overcast with scattered showers, top temperatures 11 to 14 degrees.
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5: Republic of Ireland men's national team head coach Heimerhal Grimson has named a 21-man squad for the upcoming training camp in Murcia in Spain, which concludes with an international friendly against Grenada. With the English Premier League regular season having concluded this weekend, Hal Grimson has selected a squad primarily composed of players in the Championship and League One. One notable exception is the inclusion of the 18-year-old forward Jaden Uma. The Benfica attacker has been released by the Portuguese club to participate in the camp, marking his first step into the senior international setup. Experienced figures such as Darrell O'Shea, Jason Malumbi, Adam Ida and Jason Knight provide the backbone of the squad, which features seven players receiving their first senior call-ups, including the goalkeeper Killian Cahill. Hugo Keenan has signed a two-year contract extension with the Irish Rugby Football Union and Leinster Rugby until the end of the 27-28 season. Munster have confirmed that they will be without Tadhg Byrne, Tom Farrell, Ollie Yeager, John Clann and Calvin Nash for our Saturday's game against Connacht in the URC at the Dexcom Stadium. However, Jack Crowley is back training with the squad. Ulster have said that Jacob Stockdale suffered a facial fracture in Saturday's Challenge Cup semi-final win against Exeter Chiefs. He sees a surgeon this week to further assess the injury that's ahead of their game against Stormers. Connacht, meanwhile, have confirmed the signing of the Leinster loosehead prop Jerry Kerr from next season. The first of the Champions League final places will be decided tonight. Arsenal host Atletico and Madrid, the sides tied 1-1 from the first leg there. Diego Simeone could reach the final for the third time. I'm Michael Corcoran. For more sport, download the RTE News app or log on at rte.ie.
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8: Now, from celebs to gossip, she's got the lot. Here's Lottie with the entertainment hot.
9: Lottie, what have you got?
10: Is your belly full?
11: Whoa.
10: Had your lunch?
11: I'd say a quarter.
10: A quarter?
9: You had an hour to eat. Why are you so cribbing?
11: Well, no, I only had the pancakes.
10: Oh, nice.
9: I don't blame you. That cheese look rotten.
11: No, the cheese is delicious. Demi, don't you dare mock my cheese.
10: A ball of cheese.
11: The Pussycat Dolls have cancelled almost their entire US reunion tour.
9: Did we not just talk about this not so long ago?
11: So, basically, it's called the PCD Forever Tour, okay? Yeah. It's supposed to be this massive 32-day run across North America. The group had announced the tour like only in March.
9: Yeah.
11: Big arena shows planned, including a date in Madison Square Garden, by the way.
9: How has this gone so wrong?
11: It's just gone. It's gonzo. Bye. See you later. So basically, despite the fact as well that they were included in Live Nation's Summer of Live $30 ticket sales.
9: What?

0: thousands of seats unsold.
1: Okay.
0: Thousands of seats. Now, this is what I like about the story is that they didn't make any excuses.
1: Yep.
0: They just said they took an honest look at the North American run and made the difficult decision to pull the plug. Fair play to them.
2: That's okay. I think that's okay. If you can't make it work, then you just say,
0: you
2: look,
0: have
2: we can't.
0: To just say it.
1: Yeah.
0: You really, really do. And the fans actually praised them online for like not trying to shift the blame onto something else beyond the very obvious. But where it gets interesting is the drama isn't really just about the ticket sales because, the current lineup of three is not the group's original six members and loads of people. So it's Nicole, Kimberly and Ashley, and fans are not happy about that. So people were saying that they purposely hadn't bought tickets specifically because the reunion only featured half of the lineup.
1: Call the girls.
3: Now, I'm going to say something.
0: Wow.
3: No, I've seen a few things on TikTok and I just seen that people were just not happy. A few former members were calling out saying, I wasn't even asked to do it.
0: Yeah, so that's true. One of the members wasn't asked and found out at the same time as the public found out.
3: Yeah.
0: Demi, girl, I knew you were going to be up to date on your showbiz news.
3: Thanks, Lottie.
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1: That is right, Demi and Mikey with you, the final hour of the show, and don't worry, we have something pretty special for you. It's called Double or Bluffin'. Demi, tell them what that is.
3: Double or Bluffin' is a game where you can double your money if you can figure out if we are bluffing with our questions or just telling you the truth. This is how it works. We've got 10 true or false questions starting at 10 euro for question one. Each one that you get correct will double your money. So 10 becomes 20, then 40, then 80, then 160, all the way up to 5,000 euro. But here's the thing, Mikey.
1: Gotta be very careful playing this game.
3: Mm-hmm.
1: If you get one question wrong,
3: just one,
1: you lose everything you've built and you leave with nothing. Now, at any stage, you can just pull all your money out. If you want to take on the 10 questions for the first time in the afternoons, your name and details, 51552.
3: And here's the thing about the questions. They're true or false. 50-50 chance, ladies and gents.
1: Should we also show them the other trick we have up our sleeve?
3: Go on, tell them.
1: Are you ready? We are opening, for the first time ever, the deli. Woo! That's right. Now, this is how it works. The deli is going to open every day at this time and we are going to make the lunch roll.
3: Mm-hmm.
1: What goes into our lunch roll?
3: We could have some ham, which is some ham up music, some cheesy tunes.
1: Big tunes.
3: Loads of cheese. Or you can have some sauce.
1: What sauce?
3: Saucy bit of your R&B, soft songs to make you dance when you're in the workplace. Shake your hips a little if you catch my drift.
1: In your workplace.
3: I'm doing it right now.
1: Let's start here. Black Eyed Peas, Pump It. For the first time ever, the deli's open. Let's make the roll.

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Fun the cheer.

0: it up further. 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
1: I was just gonna say, if there's new things that you want to add, a bit of jalapeno, you can do that too.
0: What would a jalapeno be?
1: A jalapeno would be a bit of Bad Bunny.
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0: head. We'll work on that. All right, we're going to try to give someone €5,000 next here on 2FM.
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2: Afternoons. Afternoons, Michael.
0: I wouldn't mind. I even have a full sheet here that says you now are on afternoons and it doesn't work.
2: Just announce who's on.
0: Welcome to the show, Oisin. How are you, sir?
2: Hi, Oisin. It's our first day again.
0: Yeah.
3: Good now.

0: How are you?
1: Not too bad.
2: Oisin, have you been listening to the show a little bit today?
0: I have, yeah. I have been listening, yeah.
2: Car crash, or is it any good?
0: Sorry?
2: Is it good, or is it bad?
0: Oh, it's fantastic.
2: Oh, thank you
1: good
2: very much.
1: You're just saying that because you want $5,000.
2: No, listen, that'll do. I don't mind that. Tell us this, Oisin, where are you in the country?
0: I'm in Westmead.
1: Ooh.
2: How's everything going there? You up to much? Are you working or chilling out?
1: Are you related to Niall Horan?
0: Hmm? No, I'm not related to Niall Horan, no. No, I'm not at much now, no.
2: Not at much, okay. Sorry, go on.
0: No, I'm just I'm doing a master's in college, so kind of doing bits and bobs around.
1: Jesus, you must be very smart.
2: That's a lot. How is that going? Is it a lot of studying?
0: Ah, there's a bit now, a lot of assignments, yeah.
2: All right, well, look, if you got €5,000 today, Oisin, what would you spend it on?
1: Yeah.
0: Well, I have a holidays book, so I'd go towards spending money for that.
1: Where are you going, Oisin?
0: Going to Turkey.
1: Turkey.
2: Oh, are you getting
1: lovely.
2: Any procedures done or just chilling?
1: Mikey.
0: No, just chilling.
2: All right, lovely. Well, look, this
0: going
2: is what
0: for the sun.
1: Bring the factor 100 now. It's very warm over there.
2: And if I give you a mould of my mouth, Oisin, could you just get me like some sort of 3D renders? I'm thinking of getting veneers.
0: See what I can do, yeah.
2: Okay, thank you. Oisin, we are going to go through a couple of questions, or a couple of rules, rather, of the game, and then we're going to hop right in, okay?
0: Yeah, perfect.
1: Right, Oisin, this is how it works. We've got 10 true or false questions, starting at 10 euro for question one. Each one that you get correct will double your money. So 10 becomes

0: This is common sense.
1: Okay.
2: I didn't know the answer to that. Chill out, Oisín.
1: Well, you're correct. It is false, and it is E. Okay, you've got 10 euro right now, Oisín. Do you want to try double it for 20?
0: Yeah, sure, go on.
1: Question 2. The name of the Disney Little Mermaid is called Purcell. True or false?
0: False.
1: You're doing very well, Oisín, right now. 20 euro on the board. How are you feeling?
2: The correct answer is Ariel.
1: Ariel.
2: Just in case you're confused.
0: I didn't know, but I just guessed.
1: It was a good one. Question 3. Are you ready?
0: Yeah.
1: True or false? There are 18 different brands of car makers in Ireland.
0: True.
2: Are you very confident with that, Oisín?
0: Not a bit.
2: Well, I can tell you right now, you were wrong. You're just wrong.
1: Oh, sorry, man.
2: Oisín, we got to know about you.
1: Yeah.
2: We got to know a lot. You're going to take a mould of Mikey's mouth and you're going to go to Turkey and get him those retainers that he's been looking for the last couple of years.
1: Thanks for that, brother.
2: Thank you so much. Have a blessed day and may you graduate in your master's.
1: And Oisín, would you listen
0: Thank
1: to our
0: you.
1: Show again?
0: I will, yeah.
1: Ah, thank
3: Another
1: you.
3: One.
1: Thank Have you. A lovely one. See you later, Oisín.
2: Bye-bye.
1: Wasn't to be on our first go around the sun.
2: To be fair, everyone has been saying it's very easy to win that $5,000. Is it?
1: I don't know. Let's try it again tomorrow. Oh. Another $5,000 going in the pot tomorrow after 2. Demi, I know you love this one.
2: Ella Langley
1: climbing into the top 10 selling artists almost on Billboard in the last literally week.
2: Let's get her on the show.
1: Ella Langley on the show. I would love that. Choosing Texas right now here on The Sound of the Nation. 2FM.

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0: Friend of the show, Moyo. Demi and I went to his EP launch the night we heard this for the first time. We looked at each other and we're like, damn, this is good.
1: You came as my plus one.
0: No, did I actually? Oh, that is such bad street cred. By the way, Laura and Katya just walked in, taking over at three.
2: Mikey, you're getting your cool card off Demi. I can see this happening.
0: Sorry, why has she just embarrassed me in front of me? Especially
3: she's
0: Katya.
3: She's just beating facts.
2: Especially Katya. What's that say about me?
0: Look, Katya is definitely new.
2: Dig it.
0: Yeah, sorry.
2: Dig it.
0: No, forget
2: dig
0: about
2: it. Stay going.
0: Have
2: Listen.
0: You been listening to the last few hours upstairs?
3: Yes, yes, really enjoying
2: we
3: it.
2: Have.
0: You like it?
2: Yeah, it's just been great.
3: Do you need
2: vibes?
3: More compliments?
2: All right.
0: No, but I was saying to Demi, we're both trying to find out the fastest way we can get, like, ideally home to listen to you guys.
2: Oh, yeah.
0: Yeah, so what is your play?
1: I'm
0: you're
1: not
0: the
1: leaving.
0: Gym.
2: Oh, good one.
1: So
2: okay.
1: I'm just going to sit and watch you guys.
2: We have a full couch.
1: Yeah, I'm
2: do
1: sitting
2: you know what
1: in
2: I did? Because I drove up here during your guys' show. I had it connected to my Bluetooth.
0: Oh, that's lovely.
1: Thanks so much. We've given
2: you
1: another
2: one. Are you on the bike?
1: One.
2: Are you on the bus?
0: At the moment, I'm on the bus.
2: Oh,
0: back
2: right.
0: On the bike soon.

0: course, a bunch of new content that we've just been dying to do on air. We have our playlist play.
1: The exclusive is just get us on air. And you know what? I'm like, let me just back on the radio.
0: Yeah, like it's been weeks that we've just been dying to get in the studio, and here we are. So join us at 3 o'clock.
1: Unreal. Loads of tunes, loads of good fun, and the two of us.
2: Well, we'll let you get settled,
1: and
2: I'll just try and work through how embarrassed I was
1: there.
2: I
1: fell off a bike,
2: and I was a plus one at an event.

0: deadly. Fine shit, you know I like it. 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Come, let's have fun, I know you like it. Turn up, get lit. Fine shit, you know I like it.
1: I like it, I like it, I like it, I like it, I like it, I like it, I like it.
0: Take me back to the time when we party all night. Ain't no stopping this vibe till we turn off the lights. DJ, turn the volume to the max. It's making me high, it's giving me life. Take me back to the time when we party all night. Ain't no stopping this vibe till we turn off the lights. Turn the volume to the max. It's making me high, DJ.
2: Brand new Belters Only, teaming up with Reggie, who we heard working with Fred again a couple of months ago, To The Max here on 2FM. You guys have been texting in to pick the last song of the show. We're doing it every day. Anyone that gets to choose it is in with a chance of winning a gorgeous stay in the Castleknock Hotel. You're going to have your dinner sorted. What else have we got, Dee, though? I don't know.
3: We've got a text here saying, play some Kingfisher Killer, some Snow Patrol, please, Run. How about some Niall Horan, Dinner Party? Absolutely love that tune.
2: Alright, well, this is your last chance. The power is in your hands. 51552. WhatsApp voice notes 087-187-9200. Only one song can close each show. And by the way, if you're sending us a song to play, tell us why you chose it. Did it fit the vibe of today or your day? Let us know.

0: And my mom said that she wants us her summer jam.
1: Summer jam.
2: That's what your mom said, and she got you to say it. Aren't that clever?
1: Charlie, you're now in the draw. Well, your mum is in the draw for this day, and here you go.
3: Get on the floor. Put your hands up.

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8: It's 3 o'clock. I'm Jan O'Connell. The ceasefire between the United States and Iran is under pressure as a top Iranian official warns of an escalation in the Strait of Hormuz. It comes a day after the US Navy started escorting commercial ships through the crucial waterway. US Defense Secretary Pete Hegseth said the new military mission will reopen the Strait of Hormuz to hundreds of commercial tankers and cargo ships who've been stranded for weeks.
9: Two US commercial ships, along with American destroyers, have already safely transited the strait, showing the lane is clear. We know the Iranians are embarrassed by this fact. They said they

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1: Mainly overcast with scattered showers and top temperatures of 11 to 14 degrees.
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4: Republic of Ireland men's national team head coach Heimir Hall Grimson has named a 21-man squad for the upcoming training camp in Murcia in Spain, which concludes with an international friendly against Granada. With the English Football League regular season having just concluded this weekend, he has selected a squad primarily comprised of players from the Championship and League One. One notable exception is the inclusion of the 18-year-old forward Jaden Uma. The Benfica attacker has been released by the Portuguese club to participate in the camp. Experienced figures such as Darryl O'Shea, Jason Mellon, Adam Ida and Jason Knight provide the backbone of the squad. Hugo Keenan has signed a 2-year contract extension with the Irish Rugby Football Union and Leinster until the end of the 27-28 season. Munster have confirmed that Tadhg Byrne, Tom Farrell, Ollie Yeager, John Klein and Calvin Nash have been ruled out of Saturday's URC game against Connacht at Dexcom Stadium. However, Jack Crowley is back training and will be available. Some positive news from Connacht: Josh Ioane has completed

0: Faithless. 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
1: Listen, we were on air, but like you just got to go with it. I was saying that's such a fun summer song.
0: It is.
1: Feeling summery. Listen, we have so much coming up on the show between now and six, guys.
0: Yes. If you're wondering where Mr. Andrew Dupreer is, fear not, because he's going to be with us very shortly with Andrew's Angle. Mm-hmm. You'll find out what that is very soon.
1: We're also going to be playing a game of If You Had To, Would You Rather, which is going to be juicy.
0: Yes, absolutely it is. And with thanks to IRFU and Vodafone, we're also going to be giving you the chance to roar on Ireland in their final Guinness Women's Six Nations game against Scotland at the Aviva Stadium on May 17th. Now, we have got a pair of match tickets for the Ireland-Scotland game and a signed Women's Rugby World Cup jersey to give away today.
1: And that's actually on May 17th, which is my birthday. It's around the corner, so make sure you stay tuned.
0: See, Kat, I'm already enjoying this because I love a birthday celebration, no matter who it's for or what's going on. So we're going to go big.
1: Mm-hmm. We're going to go big. Go big or go home. Well, also, you're going to be getting to know me and Laura through our playlist a little. So we're going to be playing a game of playlist playoff in a bit.
0: Very excited to butt heads with you on that. I love a good competition. And if you entered our big ticket giveaway to win that mega prize of a pair of tickets to 50 gigs of the summer, we're going to be making that call sometime today before 6 o'clock. But right now, let's get back into the music. This is one of your faves, Kat.
1: Oh,
0: it's
1: yeah.
0: Alex Horn. It's Fever Dream on 2FM.

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0: 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We're here with you until 6.
1: It's been really exciting. We've been getting texts in. The family, my family group chat has been hopping.
0: Can you please tell everybody what your dad just texted?
1: My dad's name is Joe. He's 75 and fabulous. And he texted in saying, smashing start, girls, just like Saka last Saturday. For those who don't know, Saka is like the star player of Arsenal. And myself and my dad spent the weekend in London watching Arsenal win 3-0 at

0: Premier League match against Fulham. It was amazing.
1: So many points that I want to talk about. Obviously, like, it's so incredibly cute that you and your dad are gone off on a little, like, trip.
0: A
1: little holiday. And this isn't the first time that you've gone to see an Arsenal game together, which is even better. Can I point out your jersey? Chef's kiss.
0: Yeah, right.
1: It's gorgeous.
0: Right. And it took me ages to get that, but I got that on ASOS, which was very handy. See, because Dad's got a whole load of Arsenal kit stuff, so I needed to match his energy. We were even on the tube, and he drew out like a match plan. It was a map of the pitch, the

0: actually feel like I need to apologize to everybody before we even get going. I'm going to get this going because I, for the very first time last week, experienced tooth pain.
1: Oh.
0: I've never in my life taken anybody's pain seriously when they've said, oh, I've got a, my tooth.
1: And like, tooth pain's up there with the worst.
0: Well, I didn't realize that it was this bad until last Monday. I woke up with the most horrific pain in my mouth and went, what's happening? What am I doing? What's going on? And it went on for the entire week. So while you were flying over to London on Friday, having a great weekend for yourself, I was in the dentist getting drilled. Now, I will say, I drove down to Galway on Friday and I was like, this is amazing because half my face was numb.
1: Yeah, so that's the best part.
0: Yeah, so I was like, oh, I can do anything. This is brilliant. And they were just kind of doing a temporary thing to see if I needed a root canal. Very boring. But if you've been there, I know you're already holding the side of your mouth right now going, I can't believe I have to do this. I think the best part about it all is I arrived down to my granny's house and I walked in the door and I was going on about my tooth, banging on about this, that and the other.
1: Yeah.
0: And I went, wait, why is everybody here? And they were like, oh, James just had his surgery. So my cousin James went in to get surgery on Friday where his entire jaw got broken.
1: Give a grandchild.
0: Oh, 100%.
1: 100%.
0: But bringing it back to me then to be like my poor one singular tooth. So anyways, I was back at the dentist again this morning. We are trying to schedule in a root canal. I'm having a great time right now.
1: Yeah.
0: I'm quite medicated, so yes, that helps.
1: Yeah.
0: So
1: it's needed. But I love how you had to share your pain with the cousin at home.
0: Okay. I didn't really. I just took over.
1: Got to share the attention.
0: But I do. I genuinely hand on her. Would like to just put out my deepest sympathies to anybody who is going through tooth pain at the minute because never in my life, it's like a direct route to your brain.
1: I know.
0: Never.
1: Listen,
0: experienced.
1: I've had two root canals in the past and they're not fun. So thoughts and prayers.
0: No,
1: thoughts and
0: I thought at this point it would be fine. I'm on the like home stretch of it.
1: I still have a bit more to go, my friend.
0: Let's go back to Arsenal. Let's go talk about that instead, okay? Don't you think I'm a little too young to be messed with like that?

0: 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It's playtime.
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0: One of our two FM rising acts for 2026. That is Jessica Doolan with Cheap Cherry Bubble Gum right here on 2FM. I absolutely hate gum so much.
1: Do ya?
0: Yeah, despise it. I actually know it's another thing that's really annoyed me all day today, and I know that people mean well.
1: Yeah.
0: But like, obviously, we've a brand new schedule that's kicking off.
1: Yeah.
0: So like, our breakfast show is going until 10 o'clock. Mm-hmm. Dearen is with you from 10 to 12. Then we had Demi and Mikey in our brand new afternoon slot from 12 to 3. Myself and yourself here till 6. And it's been giddy. And everyone's like, do you want some jellies? Do you want some jellies?
1: Yeah.
0: I hate a jelly so much.
1: No, you don't.
0: They're the most annoying thing in the whole entire
1: jellies
0: world.
1: Jellies are
0: What's
1: life.
0: Wrong? That's a box of chocolates.
1: No, jellies are life. Like, jellies, I think for everyone, number one is just a core memory of childhood. Like, do you remember leaving school and then there'd be a shop and you'd get a Euro mix or a 2 Euro mix and they'd have the lips, you'd get the whale jelly.

0: No, I'm actually just realizing how much older I am than you. It was penny sweets.
1: Yeah, okay. Here's me with my Euro mix. But listen, you'd get like the nice rasher jelly, the licorice. Like, I grew up obsessed with jellies, and I think. I think it's because I wasn't allowed to have them. So I'd go to the shop and just go to town.
0: Neither was I, but also, we talk about the fact, like, when did it start becoming an adult food? Like when did it stop becoming things?
1: Because
0: you got for
1: as
0: kids?
1: Adults, you have free will. So why won't you have a little jelly?
0: What's wrong with a little Fredo?

0: relationship. We are going to enter in life our work relationship.
1: Oh, I don't know. I'll bring you the jelly. Actually, this could work because I can give you all the jellies you don't want. You can hand over the chocolate to me.
0: And maybe I could change your mind. I could bring in some good ones.
1: No, guys. Do you know what the thing about it is? Like, so on Dancing with the Stars this year as well, the Dermo, who does the autocue thing, this is such a tangent that doesn't actually need to be here. Anyways, just background information. He's always like, what kind of little treats do you want? You know, like, because obviously it's a long all day.
0: You need
1: like,
0: the energy.
1: You know, like, yeah. It's like 12, 13 hours that you're knocking around the base. Like, what kind of little treat? What jellies did I buy you? And I was like, oh, I don't really want any jellies. He's like, what ones do you want? And he bought me this big bag of the fizzy jellies because I just said I don't really mind a fizzy jelly. By the end of the run, so that's 3 months, I'd eaten about four out of the bag. And then I was like, but buy me like one of those big massive like Dairy Milk huge bars and I'm
0: in. That not just clog up your throat?
1: No,
0: especially before, like, if you're going on for doing Dancing with the Stars, you're going on radio, like the last thing I would want is a thick Dairy Milk. Like, I love my chocolate, but I would rather have it when I don't need to talk. I'm like, I'm sitting with a cup of tea.
1: No, I feel like I got this propaganda shoved at me where it was like, you better not do that. And then I did it and I was like, it's actually not that big of a deal. A few mini eggs as well. I was in my element. Mm. And also, I wasn't about to break my jaw. So there's that. On the RTE Radio app. 2FM. The sound of the nation.

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0: That was Kylie Minogue, Love at First Sight, right here on 2FM. It's just gone 20 to 4, and guys, it's time to tell you about something. Okay, we have the Guinness Women's Six Nations. They're coming to the Aviva Stadium on May 17th, and thanks to the IRFU and Vodafone, we're giving you the chance to be right in the middle of all the action.
1: Yes, we've got two match tickets to the Ireland-Scotland game with a signed Women's Rugby World Cup jersey to give away today. 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See 2fm.ie for all the details. Just that question again, if you need to figure out which one of these is not a rugby position, is it A, a flanker, B, a booker, or C, a prop? The very best of luck.

0: Sam Smith, Diamonds, right here on 2FM. Okay, guys, as we established, it's mine and Laura's first show here. We are getting to know each other. And the best way that we can do that is through a bit of music.
1: 100%.
0: So why not? We're going to play a game called Playlist Playoff in a bit. I want to tell you about it first. So each day, myself and Laura, we're going to pick two tracks. And you guys get to choose which one you want to hear just after 4 o'clock each day. So it's a bit of a rivalry that's going to be happening. So we're going to play our very first Playlist Playoff.
1: I'm very excited about this as well because I'm going to keep a tally to the end of the year to see who wins.
0: Oh, I like that. Oh, yeah. You're the competitive type. I can tell. Okay, so let's get started. So the one that I'm picking is this one.
1: Shock horror. Does everybody know actually that Beyonce said happy birthday to you?
0: Yes, guys, I don't know if you know the lore, but I'm 1 degree separation from Beyonce. I know her cousin LB because me and my sister, look it up, she's got a first cousin called LB. Me and my sister stalked him at a concert and he took photos with us. Beyonce said happy birthday to me for my 27th birthday. I've caught her sweat towel before. She's touched my hand.
1: Can we just point out that Beyonce saying happy birthday to you is because you queued up for about 8 hours?
0: I did. I camped.
1: I'm proud of you. Well done.
0: I know you would be. I camped outside the Principality Stadium in Wales on the eve of my 27th birthday. And there we go. Anyway, I got a happy birthday, so I'm happy out. Okay.
1: So you're going with Beyonce Crazy in
0: Beyonce
1: Love.
0: Beyonce Crazy in Love.
1: In an absolute shock to no one. Not have to queue up outside the Three Arena last year because everybody was dressed as pit bulls. You're never going to be able to point him out anyway. He is possibly the love of my life, what I will be walking down the aisle to when I get married in August.
0: Stop.
1: So if you would like to hear Pitbull Don't Stop the Party, all you need to do is text Laura to 51552 or you can WhatsApp us on 087-187-9200 because this is up to you. We're going to play it after 4 o'clock today. And Kat.
0: Okay, and if you want to hear Beyonce Crazy in Love, text Kat to 51552 or WhatsApp us on 087-187-9200. Alright guys, that's just going to be after 4 when we're playing that, but right now we're going to play one of my favourite songs. Mine and Laura's favourite song. It's Die on This Hill by Sienna Spiro.

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0: Evan Fitzgerald, who was also arrested on the same date, later died from self-inflicted wounds when he brought a gun and fired it into the air at Fairgreen Shopping Centre in Carlow. Social media giant Meta says it's expanding technology to the EU that it announced last year, which involves using artificial intelligence to find Instagram account holders it suspects of being teenagers and then moving them into teen accounts. Our working technology correspondent Brian O'Donovan.
1: Last year, Meta announced plans to use AI technology to analyse profiles for contextual clues to determine if an Instagram account likely belongs to someone who's a teenager, even if they've entered an adult date of birth. The person would then be moved to a teen account. The technology is now being rolled out for Instagram accounts in the EU. Meta is also expanding the system to Facebook in the US, with the EU and UK likely to follow in June. Last week, the European Commission issued a preliminary finding against Meta for allegedly failing to prevent minors under 13 from using Instagram and
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0: A few sunny spells, but mainly overcast with scattered showers. Top temperatures 11 to 14 degrees.
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5: The Republic of Ireland men's national team head coach Heimir Helge Grimsson has named a 21-man squad for the upcoming training camp in Spain, which concludes with an international friendly against Grenada. With the English Football League season having concluded last weekend, Helge Grimsson has selected a squad primarily composed of players from the Championship and League One. One notable exception is the inclusion of the 18-year-old forward Jaden Uma. The Benfica attacker has been released by the Portuguese club to participate in the camp. Experienced figures such as Daryl O'Shea, Jason Malumbi, Adam Ida and Jason Knight provide the backbone of the squad. It features seven players receiving their first senior call-ups, including goalkeeper Killian Cahill. Hugo Keenan has signed a two-year contract extension with the Irish Rugby Football Union and Leinster until the end of the 27-28 season. Munster have confirmed that Tadhg Byrne, Tom Farrell, Ollie Yeager, John Klein and Calvin Nash have been ruled out of Saturday's URC game against Connacht at Dexcom Stadium. However, Jack Crowley is back training and will be available. And Ulster have confirmed that Jacob Stockdale sustained a facial fracture in Saturday's Challenge Cup semi-final win against Exeter. He will see a surgeon this week to further assess the injury. The first of the Champions League places in the final will be up for grabs tonight. Arsenal hosting Atletico Madrid. The sides tied 1-1 from the first leg. I'm Michael Corcoran. For more sport, download the RTE News app or log on at rte.ie.
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4: 5 past 4. Lotte Ryan, what is going on in the entertainment world?
7: Okay, this is great news. I love when there's some Irish success, and a young actor from Belfast has just landed the lead role in the new Narnia film from Greta Gerwig.
4: That's big.
7: This is big, and it's not a small role either. He's playing the main character.
4: This is unbelievable.
7: It's unbelievable. So his name's David McKenna and he is starring in Narnia, The Magician's Nephew, which is out in cinemas in 2027 and then it's going to land in Netflix. Laura hates when you give her dates and it's far in the future. She needs everything to be this week.
4: I don't want to wait.
7: She's very impatient.
4: She's very good at being like, guess what's happening on Friday? And I'm like, great.
7: Yeah, it's 2027, unfortunately. So this is the part that I love, though. So he started acting when he was 4. Okay?
4: Itty bitty four.
7: Most of us, you know, if you were me, you were just learning to tie your shoelaces. But he was like already on stage, already planning his career. Like at 4 years of age, what were you doing?
4: That's an accomplished 4-year-old. When I was 4, I was having dreams about Westlife and Black and White.
7: Sorry, what? Sorry, you dream in black
4: really
7: and white?
4: I shouldn't be saying this, but I call me an old soul. But I would watch those like black and white movies on RT1. And then when I'd go to bed, I'd dream rom-coms in black and white. And I was obsessed with Westlife, Brian McFadden to be in particular. And they would appear in my dreams in black and white.
7: I will call you something and it's not an old soul.
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0: Doechii.
1: Such a fun song.
0: You sad you didn't pick that one?
1: Do you know what? I am, and I'm sad that I can announce that Laura has won our Playlist Playoff.
0: Sorry, the very first Playlist Playoff.
1: The very first.
0: By a landslide, and here we go. It is Pitbull Don't Stop the Party.
1: I'm happy for you.

0: Don't Stop the Party right here on 2FM. I nearly killed everyone in the studio.
1: You want to tell them what you did?
0: I just turned up the speaker, but I didn't realise it was going to hop as much as it did, and it blew us
1: blew
0: out of it.
1: The ear off myself and Andrew.
2: I fell out of the seat.
0: Pitbull will of course be playing in Marley Park with the I'm Back tour on July 7th if you would like to go and see him, but we are doing the big ticket giveaway later on. Right now, however, it is time for Andrew's Angle.
2: Portugal. Oh yeah, that'll never die.
0: That will never
1: wait. What was that, Irish?
0: Hang it, no.
2: So I say the word, the country, Portugal. Quite weirdly.
1: Oh, I thought that was article.
0: No,
1: like an article that you'd read. Portugal. Say it again.
2: Portugal.
1: Portugal.
0: Yeah. It's my favourite thing that Portugal. He does, and it's so Andrew.
2: Don't know where I picked it up from, but I have it.
1: It's endearing. It's endearing.
0: It up. We love growing up. Andrew, you were here with an angle on something today. Do you know? I'll just hand you over the floor.
2: Yeah, so basically I'm here to chat about weird and wonderful collabs over the years, because obviously Madonna and Sabrina Carpenter came out with a new track there, Friday Just Gone.
0: Yes.
2: And I was up and down to Wexford over the weekend, so I played it a few times in the car. I had a great time.
0: Did you enjoy
2: right?
0: it?
2: If you haven't heard it, it sounds like this.
0: I love that you're talking about going up and down to Wexford, listening to it for yourself. I was listening to you playing this on Sunday night.
2: Oh, very good.
0: While I was driving back from Galway. And I was like, this is a pop, Andrew. Well done.
2: You can't
1: escape
2: it.
1: For the first time over the weekend as well on air. And it's a nice, it's a lovely duet, but I haven't heard Madonna in a while. So it's actually kind of nice to hear on a song now.
2: Yeah, and that was a surprise thing, because when she came out with Coachella with Sabrina Carpenter, we're like, wow, what's going on here? And obviously she has her album coming up and that kind of stuff. But it got us thinking about the weird and wonderful collabs they're having over here. Some random collabs are brilliant. Some random collabs are very bad, right? So we're going to start with some good ones. When this one came out in 2004, it hit number one in Ireland. I don't think anyone would have expected Jay-Z and Linkin Park together.
0: Jay-Z and Linkin Park, no.
1: That's a great.
2: So the idea with this was essentially MTV wanted them to do like an ultimate mashup. It was a TV show back in the day. They wanted to put them together, and then the boy just got a talk and they go, you know what, there's an album in this. So they re-recorded everything, got this, got number one in Ireland, was great. I think it's a great song. Someone else who's mad for a collab, right? Because Madonna's done it over the years with loads of different people. Elton John loves a collab,
0: oh,
2: right?
0: Come on, that man has collabed.

0: this song and I'm making it with Tim McGraw.
1: Somebody give this man some credit, because right now that would have popped off.
0: Oh, he was ahead
2: really?
0: Of the curve.
2: Yeah, way ahead of it. Really,
0: and he kind of paved the path for the next song I'm going to play for you.
2: Okay.
0: Which is Lil Nas X and Billy.

0: Not a horse safe in the country.
1: Stop bringing singable songs.
2: But, right, that song is mad because he brought it out 2018 on his own, and it was obviously, it was top of the pop, it was top of the country and top of the R&B and hip hop charts on Billboard. And Billboard pulled it off country saying it wasn't country enough. And he goes, have a bit of Billy Ray Cyrus for yourself.
1: Uh-huh.
2: And that's how he got there, right? Now, for the stuff that weren't as good, but I found slightly entertaining.
1: Sorry, I'm seeing, never mind, go on.
2: I'm going to bring you back to 2018, right? Where a combination came together out of nowhere. And it included Ollie Murs and the one only Snoop Dogg, right?
1: What?
2: It's a song called Moves, whether you believe it or not.
1: What's your problem?
3: What they say,
2: I don't think Snoop Dogg knows he's on this song.
1: I was just going to say, Andrew, I was like, how did they get into the room together? I do not see this happening.
2: I'm glad you asked this question because I googled it. If you want Snoop Dogg on a song, he charges $250,000 for a guest verse, 16 bars. If you want to win a music video, $500,000. But if it's mate, he'll do you a nicer rate. It was on the Johnny English Strike again, back in track for the movie, and it's written by Ed Sheeran. Now, we'll move on to the next one because this is another duo that I think are mad together, right?
1: Yeah.
2: And I know it's the middle of summer, start of summer, too, so Tariq, but this is a Christmas song, right?
1: Okay.
2: Sting from The Police.
1: Yeah.
2: And Shaggy of Shaggy fame had an album together, right?
1: A whole album
2: in 2018. It was 44876. So 44, that's the start of the code for a phone number in England, where Sting is from, and 876 is Jamaica. So if you're looking to contact Shaggy, they're the three numbers. You don't have to guess the other nine, right? They did a Tiny Desk 6 years ago, 92 million views. Englishman in New York do a great cover of that together. But then they did a Christmas song.
1: Okay.
2: Silent Night. And I would like you to play it first, Laura.
4: It's a beautiful day, and it's happy hour.
1: I mean, I don't hate it. We knocked a lot of time out of Feliz Navidad, so you were really throwing stones here.
2: Sting does a solid bit of Just Silent Night.
5: But we've got to think of all the people in Oz now having Christmas on the beach. This is an ideal song for them to be playing. Hey.
2: Look, and apparently, Sting and Shaggy are huge fans of each other's music. And I believe that one way, right? I fully believe that Shaggy loves Sting and The Police. But I'll leave you with this one, right? And we had lads from Boys Life in on the morning show, not Tango, and they mentioned this story, right? Did you know that Bison and Pavarotti did a song together?
5: No, I did not.
2: So Pavarotti,
5: Luciano
2: Pavarotti used to do this thing called Pavarotti and Friends every year, where he'd get pop stars over. He's had Mariah Carey over, he's had big stars
5: like
2: over.
5: Kind of like
2: Andrea
5: Bocelli when he gets with Celine Dion and all that.
2: Yeah, bring him over, we do a live concert and all the money goes charity. And I tried to find a source of who made this decision, but the closest I get was either one of Pavarotti or his team got in touch with Bison. It was his team to come over and do a song, and they did No Matter What in 1999, and it sounds like this.
5: Sing it.
1: This is a very sophisticated version of the song, isn't it?
5: Oh yeah, it is way over actually.
1: Get your lights out.
5: Hands in the air, let's get your lights out.
2: Turn on the lamp on the phone there. We're going to go. And then they come in. And he's giving it welly because of course you're singing with Pavarotti.
1: Come on, lads. Come on, lads. Oh,
5: Andrew, so, well done. That was amazing.
2: Oh, he comes back in there. I don't think they knew he was supposed to come in there. But anyway, all I'm saying is, if you're going to do a surprise collab, collab carefully. It could go either way.
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0: On 2 FM, and now it is time to find out who won our competition today. It is for a chance to be part of the Green Wave at the Aviva Stadium on May 17th, where Ireland takes on Scotland in the final game of the Guinness Women's Six Nations. And thanks to the RFU and Vodafone, we have got a pair of match tickets for the Ireland-Scotland game and a signed Women's Rugby World Cup jersey to give away right now, guys.
1: Yes, indeed we do. We asked you a very simple question. Which one of these is not a rugby position? Is it A, a flanker, B, a booker, or C, a prop? And Emer, you text in with the correct answer of B, a booker. How are you?
0: Hi, Emer.
1: Have we lost all Emer?
2: Falling.
1: There we go. Sorry, Emer, my bad. I had the wrong button up. I'm week off air. My bad. Emer, congratulations. Because you've won yourself that jersey and the

0: tickets to the match, and it's going to be very exciting for you because your daughter's actually playing in the halftime show, right?
1: That's incredible.
2: Yeah, it's fantastic. She was picked for Skipping Rowing Club to play at the halftime, so we were going to go up anyway, so amazing. This is just going to make it more special. Oh, and she gets a jersey as well now.
0: Yay!
2: It's fabulous.
0: Oh, this is so great. We're absolutely delighted for you. Congratulations. Thank you so much
2: for tuning in
0: to UFM Drive. Enjoy the rest of your day, okay?
1: Thanks, Emer.
2: Cheers. Thank you very much for the tickets. Thanks. Bye.
0: Bye. Congrats. Bye. The best part is we are going to do that all over again tomorrow. Mm-hmm. And we have got another sneaky special part of the prize that we're going to add in. But we'll tell you all of that tomorrow from 3 o'clock. Right now, though, let's go to some Dominic Fike. This is Y Keys on 2FM.

0: Dominic Fike, that's White Keys, right here on 2FM. And it's Tosin on the news.
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3: On the way, the Levig Patio Grifa. 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

0: Sonny Federa, Jazzy and DOD with Some Days right here on 2FM. It has just gone 4:35 and it is time to play a little game of Would You Rather. If you had to, would you rather?
1: Your 4:35 was quite seductive. Well done.
0: Thank you.
1: 4:35.
0: I've been working on it. Guys, okay, so we're going to play If You Had to, Would You Rather. I think the name is in the game. You know what we're on about. So will we just get stuck into it?
1: Yeah, go for it, because I'm dying to know what you've brought

0: Yeah, it could really just end friendships.
1: Okay, because I'm actually thinking the other. Like, if my...
0: What's in your messages?
1: No, but like you said, your camera roll will expose people in your friendship group. My messages, defo would. I would not be safe exposing all my messages and like just showing everyone all of my messages. I think, see, what people would find in my camera roll is absolute garbage. I forget things a lot, so I take screenshots of absolutely everything. So half of my camera roll is like meaningless screenshots of just random websites that I've seen.
0: Which is fine.
1: Yeah.
0: When you dig back into it.
1: Yeah.
0: No, there's definitely not a photos I don't want out there. 087-187-9200. You can WhatsApp us. You can send us in a voice note. Would you rather leak your entire camera roll or show everybody your messages? I think I'm just really comfortable with the messages and things because that's all I used to do on the back of the bus. It's like, show me your phone, can I read your messages? Stop. And then if someone had deleted their outbox, you knew damn well.
1: You knew damn well.

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0: The script, the man who can't be moved, right here on 2FM now.
1: Oh yes, baby.
0: Yes. It is, of course, Booby Trap Bingo. We were never going to leave that behind. Kat, you loved playing along to this.
1: I'm inheriting Booby Trap Bingo.
0: You are. It's going to be ours.
1: 2.0.
0: Booby Trap Bingo 2.0 is exactly right. Would you like to let people know what the prize is their highest score this week?
1: Yes. If you have the highest score this week of Booby Trap Bingo, you will win an unforgettable break at Lawlers of Naas. 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Lawlers of Naas is your perfect spring destination. 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
0: So what is the game to win that prize? I'm very aware that some of you mightn't even know what it is. Well, it's called Booby Trap Bingo and it's a good old fashioned game of Jeopardy. Here is how it works. We've got 20 audio clips sitting in front of us and all you need to do is pick a number between 1 and 20. You're then going to hear a piece of a song and you have to either give us the name of the artist or the name of the song. If you do that, you get yourself a point on the board. Mm-hmm. If you can't, doesn't matter, because the best part about this is you do not have any repercussions if you get it wrong. We just move on to the next clip. You can stay going for as long as you like. However, if at any point you land on one of these lads... That's the 2.0. That's the new Booby Trap. If you land on one of them and there's two of them hidden in there amongst the 20 clips, then you lose everything.
1: You don't want to hear that sound.
0: No, so you got to play it smart. Now, our theme this week is number ones of the 2020s. And if you think you have what it takes to get the highest score, then all you need to do is text in your name and the word bingo to 51552, or you can WhatsApp us on 087 187 9200. I am so excited to get stuck into this with you.
1: Me too.
0: Cannot wait. It's my favourite thing on the whole entire planet. And the best part, Kat, is if anything goes wrong, we can still blame Andrew Dupuyer.

0: That is Homewrecker right here on 2FM Drive with Laura and Katya. We're here with you until 6 o'clock today. Now, you would have heard this all day yesterday, Kat, because it was a big day here on 2FM.
1: That is right. Yesterday, every song played between 9 and 6pm on 2FM was from an artist playing Ireland this year. And this is the crazy part, guys. It's actually mad. We're giving away tickets to every single one of those artists that we played. That is 50 pairs of tickets. So we're actually talking 100 tickets, Laura.
0: 100 tickets. 100 tickets that are going to go to one person. Mm-hmm. So you're going to be that person that's going to win 50 pairs of tickets. You can decide who you're going to bring to all of these gigs. Now, you've still got time to get in on it. All you have to do, it is so simple. To win those tickets, you've got to text the word 50 and your name to our normal text number of 51552. Now, here, Katya, is the most important part. Because to win those tickets, you've got to answer our call by saying, give me the tickets!
1: And we want it exactly like that. Yeah. It's not give me the tickets. We want give me the tickets.
0: The usual rules apply. If you say anything else, you lose. If our call goes to an answering machine, you're out. And if you don't answer within 10 rings, you are gone. We're going to be making that winning call sometime between 5 and 6 today. So whatever you do, make sure that you answer our phone with the phrase, give me the tickets. As always, RT competition terms and conditions apply. See 2fm.ie for all the details.

0: Messy in Heaven right here on 2FM. Okay, coming up shortly after four, we have our Booby Trap Bingo to play.
1: I am so
0: which we're
1: excited.
0: Very excited about. We're also going to be giving away the big ticket giveaway live on air. You could win those 50 pairs of tickets. It's going to be massive.
1: They're going to one singular person. And do not forget that if we call you back, you've got to answer our phone call by saying the phrase, "Give me the tickets!" Give me the tickets.
0: Exactly right. Like
1: we
0: that.
1: We actually won't penalise you if you don't shout it down the phone. But, you know, try it. It's our first show. We're trying to keep it nice and giddy. We've also, in the next hour, got music on the way from Dermot Kennedy. We got some Tame Impala in there. And also this new dance track from Another. I'm very much enjoying. But right now, it is time.

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0: ships that have been stranded for weeks.
1: Two U.S. commercial ships, along with American destroyers, have already safely transited the strait, showing the lane is clear. We know the Iranians are embarrassed by this fact. They said they control the strait. They do not. So American ships led the way, commercial and military, shouldering the initial risk from the front, as Americans always do. And right now, hundreds more ships from nations around the world are lining up to transit.
0: Gardaí have arrested three men for the attempted murder of a woman who was set on fire at her home in Dublin last November. 44-year-old Alexis Lee Campion was seriously injured and suffered severe life-changing burns during the attack in Clondalkin. Gardaí also searched nine properties this morning as part of a wider investigation targeting organised crime gangs. Three men have already been charged in connection with the attack and are currently before the courts. Spain says it won't decide where a cruise ship with hantavirus cases on board can dock until medical data has been analysed, casting uncertainty on the vessel's next steps. Earlier, the World Health Organization said it was heading for the Canary Islands, but the Spanish government now says they'd prefer the ship to go straight to mainland Spain because they have greater medical resources there. Two hantavirus cases have been confirmed and another five are suspected among the 147 people who were on the cruise ship. Three people have died so far. The media regulator has opened an investigation into Meta relating to the recommender systems that promote content on Facebook and Instagram. The investigation will assess if Meta has breached EU digital rules amid concerns over the ability of users to easily access a system feed which is not based on profiling.
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0: Mainly dry tonight with a few isolated showers. Turning chilly. Lowest temperatures 1 to 4 degrees.
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4: John Rahm has reached a deal with the DP World Tour, which will see him retain his membership and remain eligible for next year's Ryder Cup. In an agreement similar to that signed by the eight other LIV golfers in February, the Spaniard will pay all outstanding fines for playing in events which conflicted with the DP World Tour events. Republic of Ireland men's national team head coach Heimir Hall Grimson has named a 21-man squad for the upcoming training camp in Spain, which concludes with an international against Grenada. It's primarily composed of players in the Championship League One. One notable exception is the inclusion of the 18-year-old forward Jaden Uma. The Benfica striker has been released by the Portuguese club to participate in the camp, marking his first step into the senior international setup. Hugo Keenan has signed a 2-year contract extension with the Irish Rugby Football Union and Leinster until the end of the 27-28 season. Munster have confirmed that Tadhg Byrne, Tom Farrell, Ollie Yeager, John Klein and Calvin Nash have been ruled out of Saturday's game against Connacht at Dexcom Stadium. However, Jack Crowley is back training and will be available. And Ulster have confirmed that Jacob Stockdale sustained a facial fracture in last Saturday's Challenge Cup match against Exeter Chiefs. And the first of the Champions League places will be decided tonight. Arsenal hosting Atletico Madrid. The sides tied 1-1 from the first leg. I'm Michael Corcoran. For more sport, download the RTE News app or log on at rte.ie.
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9: 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The perfect treat for that. Is it home time yet? Kind of messing.

0: The handiest one probably would be just like a ham salad. You know, when you come in, they're like, just throw everything on it and just make up yourself. You know what I mean? So it would be definitely. But there's mad different orders.
1: Do you know what I'm actually going to get for myself tomorrow, and I haven't had one in years? Just a white roll, a little bit of butter, then some chicken and some potato salad.
2: Oh, potato salad. Yeah,
0: that's my exactly.
1: Sorry, it's unbelievable. Yes. And then you get a bag of ready salted crisps and you scoop the potato salad out and eat it with them.
2: This is getting serious.
1: Actually, Mandy, you have this all at your disposal right now, so you can give it a try out and get back to us.
2: Do you know what, Mandy? What I love? And you mentioned white bread, a white roll.
1: Yeah.
2: Bit of butter,
1: yeah.
2: Two big sausages cut in half, opened, and then ketchup all over it.
1: Stunning.
2: That's my favorite.
1: So we've got breakfast and lunch sorted for ourselves. Right, excellent. Mandy, we'll be down to you. We'll have this all sorted.
0: May come down.
1: Do you know what? They're not awkward orders either, I don't think. They're fairly straightforward.
0: No, that's not compared to what I get.
1: No, we've spent all day here talking to you about like the most awkward deli orders, but we won't throw anyone under the bus. I'm going to explain the rules very quickly to you, Mandy, okay? This is our game of Booby Chop Bingo. Now, we've got 20 clips in front of us, right? All you need to do, Mandy, is pick a number between 1 and 20. As I said, you're going to hear a piece of a song and you have to either give me the name of the artist or the name of the song, okay? If you do that, you get yourself a point on the board. Mandy, if you get it wrong, doesn't matter, okay? That's the best part. We just move on to the next clip, okay? Yeah. You can stay going for as long as you like. However, if at any point you land on one of these lads... That is so annoying. If you land on one of those booby traps, then you're gone and you lose everything, okay? There's two of those booby traps that are hidden in there among the 20 clips. We are hoping, as it is our first game on 2FM Drive of Booby Trap Bingo 2.0, that you do not land on one of them today, okay? So
2: We've got faith in you, Mandy.
1: We 100% do. A couple of cheeky little rules. I have to take your first answer. So just take a beat before you shout something at me, okay? But I have to get that answer before the klaxon goes off. So Mandy, go with your gut. There's no stupid answers around here. So just let it out, okay? Because it could get you a point on the board. Now,
0: Mandy,
1: let's get cracking.
2: Are you ready to play?
0: Yeah, I am.
2: 2.0. Okay, let's have your first number, Mandy, between 1 and 20.
0: Number 4.
1: You're going in with number 4. Okay, have a listen to this. As we said, name of the artist or the name of the song. Here we go. Who is it, Mandy?
0: Oh my God.
1: Just have a guess. Female.
0: Taylor Swift. Yeah. Oh no, I don't.
1: Yes. But I'm looking out at producer Anna. To be fair, producer Anna, for the first time this week, it just means we can set the rules
2: can
1: like this.
2: Can we give
1: this.
2: It to her? She's shaking her head. You were just shy
1: on the klaxon.
2: But listen, you have another go.
1: Doesn't matter. Let's go on. Yeah. Where are we going next? Don't mind her. Come on now. What's our next number? Mandy.
0: Sorry, seven.
1: No, you're quite all right. Don't worry about it. It's very overwhelming. We're all having a bit of heartbreak here. Okay, have a listen to this. Same rules apply. Name of the artist or the name of the song. Oh my God, I hear the phone go in the background. Ignore for a second, Mandy, okay?
0: No, don't worry.
1: Here we go.
2: You know what, Mandy?
0: Yeah, Ed.
1: It's this game. It's when you're on the radio playing it is so hard. It's Hosier. Can I just say?
0: I know, that's my good thing.
2: It's tip of the tongue kind of stuff, isn't
1: and
2: it?
1: I know that you know this as well. If it's any consolation, Andrew Dupuyre is the president of Booby Trap Bingo, and the one time that he played it, he failed miserably. Sorry, Andrew.
0: I'm really bad at you.
2: But we have faith in you, Mandy. No. We're going to keep going.
1: They're on the tip of your tongue, okay? So you're ready.
2: Let's have your next number, Mandy. Number six.
1: Perfect. Have a listen to this. Name of the artist or the name of the song will get you a point. Here we go. Come on, Mandy.
0: I'm crying about it. Sorry.
1: Don't you worry. It's one of those ones that's like, I had some help.
2: Yeah, it's like, that's Post Malone. All right.
1: Post Malone and Morgan Wallen. The best part about this, Mandy, is you're still in the game. So come on, let's get one on the board. Where are we going next?
0: Yeah, please, God. Number 10.
1: Number 10. Okay. You ready for this? In 3, 2, 1. Was there
2: something? Come on. You know it, Mandy.
0: Lewis Capaldi.
2: Yeah!
0: Huh?
1: I'm not even joking when I say that everyone left out of their seats. You've got producer Edna, you've Andrew.

0: air, gone, myself.
1: Yeah, hands in the air for you.
0: Absolutely buzzing for you. No. Okay. The best part about this game is you can bank your score right now. And you can hope that you're with the winner for the rest of the week. But we still have three more games to play on Wednesday, Thursday and Friday. So somebody could knock you off the top spot. What are you going to do? Are you going to bank? Are you going to play on?
2: I think I'm going to bank because I don't think I know what he's doing.
0: I'm telling you as someone who has played this game for two full years, people have won this on a score of one so many times.
1: Because those booby traps, they're in there. And thankfully, you haven't landed on one, so we'll take your one.
0: Yeah.
1: Yeah.
0: And Mandy, I love that that's what we set out for today. We were like, on the very first show.
2: As long as I got one, I was happy.
0: Go on. That's all we want. Mandy, thank you so much for listening to 2FM Drive and taking the time of your day to come on and play with us.
2: Thank you very much. Have a lovely evening.
0: You too. Thank you. Talk to you later. Bye. Kat, how's the heart rate?
1: Oh my God, that was so much.

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1: 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For when your brain says work, but your heart says messing.
2: Most travel insurers see your lost bag as a lost bag. But VHI Multitrip sees the head melt, the lost party dress, the ugh. 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

0: Right here on 2FM Drive with Laura and Katia. But now it is almost 5:30 and it's time to head to the newsroom for the news headlines.
1: The US says that the ceasefire with Iran remains in effect. Their comments come after the US and Iran exchanged fire in the Strait of Hormuz yesterday. Gardaí have arrested three men for the attempted murder of a woman who was set on fire at her home in Dublin last November. And Spain says it won't decide where a cruise ship with hantavirus cases on board can dock until all medical data has been analysed, casting uncertainty on the vessel's next steps. Earlier, the World Health Organization said the cruise liner was heading for the Canary Islands, but the Spanish government now says that it should head to mainland Spain. That's it for now. News in full at 6.
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0: gigs.
1: Oh yes, this is an absolutely unbelievable competition. Now, all day yesterday between 9 and 6, every single track that we played on the station was by an artist that is playing here this year. The insane part of that is we're giving away tickets to every single one of them. We are talking 50 tickets to the big gigs in Ireland this summer. 50 pairs of tickets at that, which means 100 tickets in total. So you can bring who you like. You can bring multiple people.
2: You're going to be very popular.

0: was drawn randomly from thousands of entries that we received in that time. We're going to make that winning call right now, guys.
1: But remember, this is the important part here. So to win the tickets, you've got to answer our call saying, "Give me the tickets!" Exactly like that, if you can. Bonus points. Well, usual rules apply. If we call you back and you say, "Hi, how are you? How's it going?" Anything else, you're going to lose. If it goes to your answering machine, you're going to lose. And if you don't answer by 10 rings, you're also going to lose. So come here. RTE standard competition terms and conditions apply, and the producer's decision is final. So deep breath. We're going to do this. Can we please call the first number on the list? Let's see what happens.
0: See what happens. Okay, fair enough. Let's see what goes on here. Again, 10 rings. If your phone is ringing right now, answer it with "Give me the tickets." 3 rings. Oh, please don't let this be a missed call today.
1: You don't want to miss this call. You're going to be very mad at yourself if you miss this call.
0: No, 6 rings. I'm so sorry. I am so sorry. Okay. I feel dogged. I look so awful.
2: Give me the tickets!
0: Gotcha!
1: Come on,
0: who are we talking to?
2: Maud.
0: Maud, you good thing.
1: And you know what, Maud? You gave it the energy it deserved. You didn't just say "give me the tickets," you said "give me the tickets." Now, can I just remind you, Maud, you have just won an incredible prize. We're talking tickets to 50 of the biggest gigs this summer. How are you feeling?
2: I'm not in the back of it, to be honest.
0: To be honest, I don't think you're going to be for a while either. You've got a very busy year.
2: Yeah, and I actually entered yesterday. I just had them. I was like, I'm going to win them. So here we are.
0: Love
1: this. That's manifesting.
0: Don't start with me.
1: That's
0: I can't. No, that's working hard. She texted in and she did the work for herself. Maud, just a quick reminder, right? You've won yourself tickets to The Weeknd, Calvin Harris, Lewis Capaldi, Lily Allen, Luke Combs, Mumford and Sons, Katy Perry. You've also got Westlife, Amble, Keane DeCrow, Coldline, Bon Jovi, Alanis Morissette, Shania Twain, Michael Bublé, and so much more.
1: That's an incredible prize, Maud. You're going to be a very popular woman in the family group chat.
0: Your friend in the
1: friend group chat. Yeah.
0: Maud, honestly, you can make anyone do anything for you now, because you're like, "Do you want to come? Who's your favourite gig?" You've got...
2: Oh my gosh, no, I'm not the best at this time. I'm pretty good, but anyway.
0: Maud, is this the best phone call you've ever answered?
2: Yeah. Oh, definitely, yeah.
0: Mm-hmm. Unbelievable.
1: I know, you're really starting your week on a high here. Bank holiday and this.
0: Yeah.
2: And a short week and everything. We're flying it back.
0: Stunning. You set us off for our very first show as well on such a high. Maud, where in the country are you right now?
2: I'm in Cork.
0: Good woman.
2: Yeah, down in Cork, just on the way home. So.
0: Oh, fantastic. Come here, we'll let you go so you can go make some very exciting phone calls right now. I just need you. It's so much fun. Stay on the line. Andrew DePrey will get all your details, obviously, but like, just look at every gig that's happening and go, "I'm going to be there."
2: Oh my God.
1: One lucky one, Maud. Thank you so much for calling in.
2: No bother. Thank you so much.
0: No bother. Talk to you later. Bye. Oh my God. I'm so giddy for it.
1: I love when the reaction is that good.
0: It's like, yes!
1: I love it.
0: Come on.

0: be Ben great. Is like, yeah.
1: No, I'm happy. We used to do this on the weekends some years ago.
2: We did it on the weekends years and years ago. And then we did it when I was covering 2FM Drive just for a couple of weeks.
1: That's right.
2: In the new music show. And we've had a lot of crossover. We came over from Pulse together. We did it. Go way back.
0: See,
2: they've got
0: history.
1: We've got history. But we're about to make some new history.
2: I have a lot of catching up. We also fell out massively after the 2FM quiz last year.
1: You keep bringing this up, man. Come on now. We need to stop this.
2: I'm saying we're back again.
1: Oh, yeah, okay. That's right.
0: Were you two on the same team for the Christmas party?
2: For the Christmas party, sorry, the one that you lost.
0: I lost horribly. I didn't just lose. I lost. Yeah.
1: You're on the wrong team.
0: No, I'm not great at quizzes, I have to say.

0: 2017 was the first
1: concert. Why'd you wait so long?
2: I'm a late bloomer, man. You know what I mean? I don't know what was wrong with me. I don't know. But I say that to say, what was your first concert?
1: Oh, how could I forget? I was 13. Actually, no, I wasn't. I was 11.
2: Okay.
1: And it was in the Point Depot.
0: What was it?
1: And I went to see Beyonce, the Beyonce Experience in the Point Depot. She had like dollar bills raining and it had her face on it. And I think I still have a souvenir somewhere. But my dad sold his treadmill to get tickets for me.
2: Oh, that's gross.
1: Because he bought a treadmill and I was like, we're queuing outside the shop to get tickets. Return that. And he did. So that I can't forget it. That was my first. What was your first one, Laura?
0: It makes perfect sense though. At 11, you were still bossing everybody around to come. No, let's make this happen. Yeah. And mine was S Club 7, which also
2: Okay. I know this story.
3: Had a dream come true.
0: And it was right before they were breaking up, so they had S Club Juniors there. So it was like Frankie
1: Rochelle
0: and
1: Humes was Rochelle in that Humes, too.
0: And they had this little video and they were like waving out to the crowd. But I remember coming out, because my mom says that I do this at every single concert I've ever been to. But I came out and I was like, Joe pointed at me. Made eye contact with me. And I'm still that same person. When I went to see Beyonce over in the UK just that summer gone, I same thing again. I was like, she looked at me.
1: But to be fair, I saw your video of that and she was in 4K. She was giving Laura Fox eye contact.
2: 100%, yeah.
0: Madden Silva is on the way with a new music show for the next couple of hours. He's going to be taking over in just a couple of moments. But let's keep the music going here. Let's get some Bella Kay. This is I Love It, I Love It, I Love It right here on 2FM Drive with Laura and Cass. Woo!

0: We will be right back here again tomorrow morning from 3. No, tomorrow afternoon. I'm so close. I got through 3 hours without saying the morning time.
1: So close.
0: On the show tomorrow, we're going to be joined by PWNC. Padraig Wilson-McCarthy is going to be doing a deep dive on a story that is making the pop news at the minute, which I cannot wait to talk about. What else, Kat?
1: It's going to be good. We'll also have a brand new Cat and the Fox quiz. I'm going to be testing Laura's knowledge on something that has been close to my heart as of late. And we'll have another playlist playoff. Hopefully, I'll win this time.
0: I don't know. You've lost that one, and also you give me a clue for what the quiz is tomorrow. Stay tuned. Bet has got you with the new music show until 9 o'clock tonight. We'll chat to you tomorrow. Good luck.
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0: have been confirmed so far, and three people in total have died. Spain says it won't decide yet where a cruise ship can dock until all medical data has been analysed. There was talk earlier in the day of it docking in the Canary Islands. Consultant in infectious disease at Beaumont Hospital, Owen de Barra, who is also a senior lecturer in tropical medicine, said that the Andes virus of this rare one from South America has the highest mortality rate.
1: In the milder forms, it's a fever and myalgia, you know, aches and pains, and then resolution. But unfortunately, in the forms that tend to progress with the 30 or 40% mortality rate, there's two main forms. One is a fever and kidney failure with then shock, so where the patient's blood pressure drops and they kind of slip into a coma. And the other one is a pulmonary version where they end up with a rather nasty pneumonia and would need, well, both cases would need intensive care support to try to get them through it.
0: Iran has warned the US that it's only getting started following attacks in the UAE and the Strait of Hormuz. President Trump said the US military shot down seven Iranian fast boats as two American-flagged cargo boats were guided through the strait. But the Pentagon insists that the ceasefire is not over. The media regulator has opened investigations into Meta relating to the systems that promote content on Facebook and Instagram. The investigations will assess if Meta has breached EU rules amid concerns over the ability of users to easily access a system feed which is not based on profiling. Brian O'Donovan has the details.
2: Recommender systems are the algorithms that push content into the feeds of social media users. A recommender system feed based on profiling promotes posts, videos, products or articles based on what the system thinks the user will like because of their previous online behaviour. Under the EU Digital Services Act, users have a right to choose a recommender system feed which is not based on profiling, and they must be able to do this in a direct and easily accessible way. Komisjon Namyan has launched these investigations into Facebook and Instagram amid concerns that they may be in breach of the rules. Meta said today that it disagrees with any suggestion that it has breached the Digital Services Act.
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0: Mainly dry tonight, turning chilly. Lowest temperatures 1 to 4 degrees.
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6: 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And major love to Lauren Catcher for the last few hours right here on 2FM. Moving along with the new music show. My name is Bella Da Silva. I'm wishing y'all a big happy new week and a big happy Tuesday. You're with me until 9 o'clock. Let's lock in.

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0: It absolutely is, and we are back for another brand new week and a new day. Hope you all had a great bank holiday Monday. Well, technically the whole weekend. Hope you're all well rested, because this new music is coming to you straight away. For your personal playlist, I'm adding so much more that you probably won't even know what to do with it, you know, unless I give you the information, which you will definitely need. In this hour, we've got so much going on, but elsewhere on the show, the brand new one from Sona Blue ahead of her new EP. We've got Kneecap, that just came out with their album last Friday, and a brand new one for all the dance lovers, Belters Only, Reggie in there, and plenty more from our rising acts, and so much more in this hour. Codaline with one of the last albums of this year. We've got a brand new one from Khaki Kid in there. We've got Courtesy, we've got Moyo, we've got Sorka Richardson. They're all over there. They're absolutely everywhere. But we might just get to the business. You need all of this. Former rising star Abby Coulibaly is back in there. Disappeared for about a year because she had to live life. But all those life experiences are brought into a brand new single that you'll definitely love. And hopefully some more between now and the end of the year. Abby Coulibaly with Love Is Enough. It's 2FM.

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0: All right, 2 hours to Cork. 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
0: Yeah, why?
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1: So, Salou for lunch or Paris for dinner?
0: Why not both?
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0: an hour and a half, but I'll try my best to get some of the deep cuts, you know, some of the ones that you may not remember, but I'll definitely refresh your memory on that one. That is on the way, but we'll continue on with this mix that we have here on the show. Courtesy is up next, someone else who came out with a project not too long ago, part of our 2FM Takeover. We had a conversation, and you know how Courtesy is. He's a very funny guy. He's so fun in nature, and he's very expressive when it comes to his music. And this new project that he has right now, Get a Life, fully produced by Owen, is definitely showing his evolution and how he's progressed, not only as a rapper, but as a songwriter. And I really do appreciate the things that he speaks, especially when it comes to this song, dedicated to his nephew. This one is Courtesy with Sonny.
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Another highly anticipated release coming straight out of the country. Kneecap, of course, coming with their new album. Fenian is out right now. K-Tempest, a part of that track. That one is Irish Goodbye. Lots more songs that we got to complete in this hour. A couple more on the way. We still got rising star Jessica Doolin coming up and Khaki Kid. But let's head on over to Kaylee Noble. We'll talk to her for a second. Talk about her, in fact, for a second. Maybe we'll talk to her in the future. However, we do have a project that we're anticipating from herself. And even some more stuff that we can look forward to genre-wise. If you ever listened to Just a Girl, which is the name of her EP a couple of years back, then I know you enjoyed that one. But this one's going to be a different experience. It's more dance-oriented, and there's so much things happening. BBK World is the name of a brand new project. I believe that's the name anyway, because that's all she's been posting lately. But she does have a show to support that new movement a little bit later on as well. So go ahead and check her out. Kaylee Noble, K-A-Y-L-E-E-I-G-H-N-O-B-L-E, straight out of Dublin as well. It's one of her recent singles. We've been loving it here on the show. So let's go one more time. It's Calvin Klein.

0: Even more exciting music from Khaki Kid. Last year was just his year, and I believe this year is going to be the exact same as well. Kojak Parda there as well, who also made his return for 2026 with his newest single, Antihistamine. We'll see what else he has up his sleeve. And King Kavna at the end of that track, as you just heard. All three combining for that brand new single is called Rude, which you can also check out on Khaki Kid's brand new EP, Girl Bites Dog, officially out right now. Jessica Doolin is up next, representing our 2FM Rising List for 2026, and what a great addition she is. Let's check this one out. It's back on track.
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0: We're officially in the month where we're getting brand new projects, and you can expect more from Mick Flannery very, very soon. With some help from Susan O'Neill, this one is The Rebel. The House Must Win is the name of his brand new double album, as well as a stage production to follow it as well. And we're just all the more excited for it. It's the last song of the hour before we head into a brand new one, with all things expanded in terms of genres, in terms of countries, counties, really worldwide. It's all going down very soon. Stay locked in. I'll chat to you in a bit. It's 2FM.
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5: It's 7 o'clock. I'm Jan O'Connell. The US Defence Secretary has said that the ceasefire with Iran remains in effect. It comes after the US and Iran exchanged fire again in the Strait of Hormuz yesterday. The military action happened as two American-flagged ships were guided through the strait by US forces. Secretary of Defence Pete Hegseth said that Iran's efforts to block shipping in the crucial waterway was a form of international extortion.
6: We're not looking for a fight, but Iran also cannot be allowed to block innocent countries and their goods from an international waterway. Iran is the clear aggressor, harassing civilian vessels, threatening mariners from every nation, and weaponizing a critical choke point for its own financial benefit, or at least trying to. Iran's plan, a form of international extortion, is unacceptable.
5: The World Health Organization says that there may have been rare human-to-human transmission between close contacts on board a cruise ship off the coast of West Africa, which has been hit by a deadly hantavirus outbreak. Two cases of the virus, which is usually transmitted by rodents, have been confirmed so far, while three people have died. Consultant in infectious disease at Beaumont Hospital, Owen DeBarra, said of all the different types of hantavirus, this has the highest mortality rate.
7: In the milder forms, it's a fever and myalgia, you know, aches and pains, and then resolution. But unfortunately, in the forms that tend to progress with the 30 or 40% mortality rate, there's two main forms. One is a fever and

0: Whether it's pop, jazz, soul, she's able to do it all. Sienna Spyro with a brand new single, and she's managed to find her way onto the soundtrack of the brand new The Devil Wears Prada 2 film, which is out right now. That one is called Material Lover here on The New Music Show.
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0: A lot more new hits just like that is on the way, but this time we're going literally worldwide, not just stuck in the country. We're flying out to different places. In this mix, in this hour, Halsey is on there. We got the deluxe version of The Great Impersonator. Dropped last year, but for this new year, oh, we've got some more, and we'll be talking about it very, very soon. Wine Mom is on there. Jalen Gonda has got one ahead of his new album in a couple of weeks. Ashake with his brand new project that is out right now. Hayley Kiyoko, another album on the way. And literally just before the show kicked off, we got a brand new single and an album announcement. The Rolling Stones, part of that one right there, is in the playlist. We'll be playing that one a little bit later on in the hour. All of that is going down alongside our rising acts. So as long as we get into the new hour, where we'll be breaking down a brand new album, which technically isn't new. I'm just talking about this is a new album that we're breaking down for this week. The album came out 10 years ago. It's Drake Views, but we'll get to that when we get to that. For now, though, let's actually talk about an album that's coming out very, very soon. And it's from the one and only Shaboozy, someone who we've been loving playing here on 2FM since 2024. Because that's when one of his breakout singles came out, A Bar Song, Tipsy. And that was just, it just absolutely went off. It was number one on the country charts for how many weeks, how many months, I don't know. Went absolutely platinum. The album that came out that year, Where I've Been Isn't Where I'm Going. Brilliant album. We broke it down right here on the show, and here he is coming over with a brand new album. It's kind of this country music, it's Americana, of course with a little bit of a modern twist, but it's only Shaboozy that's able to pull it off. His new album comes out July 31st for the summertime. It's called The Outlaw, Sherry Lee and Other Western Tales. This is just the first single from that project. It's called Born to Die.

stars do that. They just gave us the hits, but like 15 times on one project. But with Halsey, it was a little bit different. There was a huge game plan when it came to that album, and she's quite not finished with the music, so she gave us even more Part of That Deluxe. So big love to Halsey for that one. More music, please. We got music on the way from Ashake next up. Asake is his name, and he's one of the in the forefront, I suppose, when it comes to Afrobeats. He's got a brand new project which is out right now. He didn't waste no time. His last one was with Wizkid, who actually got to see over in France. He supported Fally Ipupa, one of the biggest, to come out in Congo. But right now, he had a project. It was called Real Volume 1. It came out literally at the beginning of this year. And Ashake said, no, it's time for me to come out with another album. But this time, by myself. No features. It is just him. It's called Money. It came out just last Friday. And this is one of my favorites. It's called Forgiveness.

0: A song that you've heard before, but a little bit different. Zara Larsson was met from Pink Pantherist with Midnight Sun. Now, she has just released a brand new album, I guess. I don't know if this qualifies, but it's a remix album. There's some songs on here that you've definitely heard before from the Midnight Sun album that she came out back in September by Zara Larsson. But this time, there's a couple of tracks here that I just picked, and it's tentatively titled Girls Trip, so you know exactly what's going down. Some interesting features on here. Kehlani on there. You've got Tyler. We've got Robin. You also have Madison Beer. So many different people. Shakira is on there. And you also have, of course, Pink Pantherist on that Midnight Sun. Pink doing her thing there, that little run that Zara is now famous for. Even Pink attempted to do that. Obviously, no one can do it like Zara Larsson, but an interesting project that we have now. So technically, this is kind of a disc two, if you will, but we'll just say remix album. So that's the Midnight Sun remix with Pink Panther. It's a brand new one there, and it's definitely all the more enjoyable also. Plenty more music that we have to talk about as well. So much in terms of jazz. We've got rock, we've got pop, and of course, we're going to be breaking down that Drake album from 10 years ago, Views. But let's hop back into our 2FM Rising List with an act that I'll actually be speaking to tomorrow, part of our 2FM takeover. Shout out to Run the Red. This one is Ghost Now here in 2FM.
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0: Straight out of Dublin, another act that you definitely need on your personal playlist, and the music that they're making, absolutely beautiful. 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It's been out for about 2 weeks or so. Wine Mom is their name. The new EP is called Grand Affair. This is just track number one. As soon as you press play, you hear this one. It's called He Was So Kind, right here on the New Music Show.
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4: All roads lead to Athlone, as over 30 regional drama groups from all over Ireland compete for their place at this year's RTE All-Ireland Drama Festival. The RTE All-Ireland Drama Festival, Athlone.

One of the things I love about some singers, no matter what genre they're at, is melodies. I love when voices just mesh together. That's exactly what Hayley Kiyoko and Gigi Perez did together. Gigi Perez's breakout year was 2024, and since then, we've just been obsessed with Gigi. Hayley Kiyoko has been in the game a little bit longer. You may know her as an actress as well, on Nickelodeon, on Disney Channel. Personally, I know her from the live-action Scooby-Doo. That's how way back it goes for me. However, when it comes to singing, Hayley definitely has it on lock, because a brand new album is on the way. Next month, 12th of June, Girls Like Girls, the album, is on the way. This song that they have between each other is called Collide. Heading on to more music, but this time we're switching over to R&B. Kehlani just released a brand new album. It's self-titled, also called Kehlani. So we're going to have to run this back. We're going to cheat a little bit and give you one of the top picks on this album. Of course, it's Folded on 2FM.

A lot more to expect when it comes to Misha and the Bear, part of our 2FM Rising list for 2026. And it's very, very exciting. I saw something, but I don't want to ruin it for you. But do, you know, keep it here on 2FM because you're going to be getting a little bit more from Misha and the Bear. Not just some music either. Forever Go is the name of that single. It's just taking a look back to some of their catalogue before we get into a brand new era for 2026 from them. Speaking of brand new era, Teddy Swims is kind of entering that phase in his career now. I've tried everything but Therapy Part 1, 2 and the Complete Edition. I believe everything probably makes up 50 songs in one album or something. He's got that out the way and now he's preparing something a little bit more. Performed at Coachella not too long ago and on the same day, I think it was the first weekend, he debuted this song live. It's called Mr.

0: Kicking off this brand new and last hour is music from Flo, straight out of the UK, with a new album coming out soon in 2026. That one is their first for the year. It's called Leak It.
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0: 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It's FF.
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It is the second track from Views. We're breaking down that album from Drake. 10th anniversary just dropped last week. So let's go ahead and talk about those first two tracks right here on 2FM. Now, the first song was called Keep My Family Close, which is a song all about betrayal and all things like that. And he has a habit of doing a lot of serious business, a lot of serious talking on every first track on every one of his albums, to be honest. So with this new album coming very soon, May 15th, which is called Iceman, which you've been waiting for a very long time, he might just go ahead and do the same thing, maybe even touch on the same subject matter, who knows. The second one is called Nine. Now, during that whole chorus, the whole song, he was saying, turn the six upside down, it's nine. The six being Toronto, which is where he's from, and this whole album really is in dedication to Canada. Around that time, he was walking around saying the six, Views from the six, all that good stuff. Even the album picture of it is literally on there on the tower, and he's, you know, it's a whole thing. So definitely he's very proud to be Canadian, which he should be because that's where he's from. But this whole album really is just a dedication of the city and the place that he's from. When you listen to the whole album, there's some seasonal changes in there, and some songs signify pardon me, winter, summer. You've got autumn in there as well, and spring, and some different songs in there that kind of do their own thing. But with the first two songs out the way, let's go to the third one, where he's really reflecting on certain relationships and some loyalties and things like that. And whatever really you expect from Drake, you're going to get it from this song as well. However, since this is his fourth album, he got really good at explaining things. Here's Drake, track number three, You With Me.

Yeah. Remember you was living at the London for a month. Service elevator up to 4201. We was still a secret, couldn't come in through the front. Girl, I had your back when all you used to do was front. That's for sure though, I made a career off reminiscing. Time got a funny way of ticking, things are so much different. I'll admit it, I've admitted to a lot of things. Act like you know it, from stories, the shade they throwing. Understand I got responsibility.

0: That right there is track number 4 as we break down Views from Drake 10-year anniversary of it. Feel No Ways, one of his personal favorite songs that he's ever made in his whole career, right here on The New Music Show. Taking a quick break and we'll continue to break down Views. It's 2FM.
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5: One of them ones.

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I really do this, been flowing stupid since Vince Carter was on some through the legs arm in a hoop. Drinking.

and they still take to it. Big Apple had the white Hummer parked right in front of Floyd, and we be walking in that like we already knew it. But money can't buy happiness, jelly talking truthful. But I'm happiest when I can buy what I want, get high when I want.

Another track down here on Views as we break it down is Drake with Weston Road Flowers here on 2FM. Moving on the track list, that one right there is another one that we have to get out the way because he's there reminiscing once more on the album. The whole album, that's really what all he's doing. But don't just notice that one. There's a whole lot going on in this. There's also the flow switches, but also the genre switches as well. Obviously, primarily, he's a hip-hop artist, but you know him as a bit of a singer as well. So naturally, the genres that you'll be hearing from him, there's R&B, you got hip-hop, but he's also introducing a lot of things that he did in 2016. So there's a bit of a UK

0: 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However, let's get into this one. It's Drake. This is straight from his Views album, 10-year anniversary. This one is Redemption.
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0: 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We'll take a quick break and we're going to get into a portion of an album with a couple of songs that you know very, very well. 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

Another one from Drake on his album Views, that is Control out here on 2FM. One thing that made 2016 extra special was the run that this man went on. And it wasn't just with this Controller song, a dancehall hit. There was another dancehall hit literally direct after that one. And it was this tune. One Dance was held from Wizkid and Kyla here on 2FM.

0: With the exclusion of a couple of tracks at the tail end of this album, we get to this track that a lot of people really love. Too Good was Mel from Rihanna, 2016 classic between the two, the other one being Work from Rihanna's album Anti. So much to look forward to when it comes to this brand new Iceman album. Hopefully we get some of those same feels, that dance hall, the UK, there's a lot of Afro beats going on, a little influence, and he managed to just stick it all at the end of this album. We got a couple more tunes to go before we head on off. We're going to take a quick break right here. It's 2FM.
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0: very last track on Views, well, technically, that came out 10 years ago just last week. Big up Drake, and of course you can catch his newest album, Iceman, coming May 15th. A big happy 10 years to him, because even he didn't celebrate it. But, you know, if we're going to go back in time to a wonderful year of music with all the great stuff that dropped, well, we might as well just bunch Drake in there. So big love to him, and also big love to you all. This one right here is one of the last songs on the show before we head into tomorrow's show. So big love to y'all for locking in to the new music show. The Green Room with Jenny Green is on the way just after 9 o'clock, so stay where you are. And from 11, Dan has you covered with more music on The Alternative. I'll be back tomorrow, same time, same place, 6 p.m. right here on 2FM, where we have a 2FM takeover with none other than Run the Red from our 2FM Rising list. And I'm really looking forward to that. All their music and everything in between is about to go down. Last song that we're going to play out with is actually a bonus track from this Views album. It's a song that came out 1 year earlier, and it was so big that he had to just include it on the album. So we just go with this one. It's been a minute since we played this, so let's check it out. It's Drake with Hotline Bling, and I'll chat to you very, very soon. Peace and love. Love and peace.
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2: And hello everyone, welcome. Happy Tuesday. Big thank you as always to Bella Da Silva for the last 3 hours. Hope we find you good tonight and you had a lovely weekend. Coming up tonight, we got brand new music on the way from Chanel Beads. Also, Anthony Schmerich, we got Ladytron, Def Nettle, Joe Goddard, and our current favourites, Pigeon. We're going to be bringing you a brand new track of the week. It is from the Irish hip-hop collective, Shakalak. And then greatest album tonight, keeping it Irish, going back to 2019 for their debut. It is Fontaines DC and Dogrel. So if there is anything else that you would like us to include tonight, get in touch, let me know. 51552 is our text. Well, let's get straight in. It is the Chemical Brothers and Go.

We were banging on about it all last week in the show. I say we, it's the royal we, it's me. And we did feature it as well. Thursday is the future greatest. We gave you three tracks off, but I have to say it has not disappointed. It has surpassed and exceeded all of my expectations. But that is Miami from Pigeon. We open the show tonight with the Chemical Brothers and Go. So lots to come tonight. Brand new track of the week from Shakalak, and also greatest album is Doggerel from Fontaines DC. Any favourites off that you want me to include, do let me know. But bringing a little bit of sunshine to proceedings this evening, it is the latest from Monkey Safari and Owen. This is Other Side on 2FM.

0: As he set himself a tune that started out life in a pub in his local. And now it has taken him everywhere. He's got a ton of dates coming up as well. None for here as of yet, but we will keep you posted at Monkey Safari Other Side before that. Still to come tonight, we got music on the way from Beck. We have editors Anthony Schmerich and also brand new music from Chanel Beads, plus our track of the week from Shakalak.
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6: Every GAA season, cameras follow teams on the pitch. But on the sideline is another team. One that's passed on what they learned yesterday to shape those on the pitch today. That's what the game is built on. Because playing it forward isn't just about lifting cups, but lifting a team. And behind every county are those who lift us all. AIB, proud sponsor of the GAA All-Ireland Senior Football Championship. 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

What a track that is. That is Bauer and Better, the Brooklyn producer. It is from his upcoming album, You, his first in 6 years. And he's described it as an ode to the dance music that shaped his teenage years. On the way in full in June, there's a little something nice to get us going. Now, we got so many gigs to look forward to, and I feel like they are just kind of starting. But certainly, one of

of the big ones this summer is going to be Nick Cave and the Bad Seeds at Malahide Castle, and some very special guests as well. So we'll bring you one of those right now. We're going to go back. She does have a new album on the way, but I thought let's bring it back to the slightly earlier days. Licky Lee, this is Sadness is a Blessing.

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0: And his kneecap with Kate Tempest, Irish Goodbye. And before that, Chanel Beans with The Coward Forgets His Nightmare. We have got an hour to go tonight. We're about to bring you our greatest album. It is from 2019, Fontaines DC and Doggerel.
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0: Okay, tonight's greatest album, we are going all the way back to 2019 and the debut from a band that started out as a group of friends in Dublin. Bonding over poetry as much as music. We are talking about Fontaines, of course. They met in college and started kind of sharing lyrics and influences.

before they had even really settled into being a band. But that literary side never left them. They named themselves after Johnny Fontaine for The Godfather and added the DC as a nod, of course, to Dublin City. And when Dogwell arrived, well, it felt different straight away. It was so raw, it was unfiltered and very much rooted in where they are from. It is the sound of a band finding their voice in real time, and a voice that, let's be honest, has flourished even more since. So this album is less about polish and more about presence. It is tonight's greatest album from Fontaine's DC. Let's get

What an album tonight there, debut. Oh, yeah. Doggerel, that is Fontaines DC, Roy's tune. Probably, definitely the softest moments on the album. And Sha Sha Sha. So we bring you our third and final from it tonight. And pretty much all the tracks, short and sweet. This is no different. It is Fontaines and Liberty Bell.

you fall off the earth. Take to your toes and summon the worms. The heron waits patiently, unfazed by self-service checkouts or pouches of tobacco. I know falling in love feels trivial with everything that's going on, but what if we're actually onto something? And then the heron says,

One out policy. The young and the dying have the worst philosophies. And you are both, but also neither. Nay cheek, nay chance. Never leave the bookies with a smile on your face. And remember that herons wait for no one but themselves. Good things come to those who hesitate. And then the heron says, you'll never be alone. And you gotta be patient.

Anthony Schmerich and the Heron. He is a Manchester-born poet, writer and producer. He's got a new album on the way as well, Decoding Birdsong. It's on the way in August. And to celebrate that, he is going to be landing back in Dublin, playing a very special show at the Button Factory on the 28th of October. And of course, before that, we brought you Fontaine's DC, Liberty Bell. That was the final track from tonight's greatest album, Doggerel. But editors are back with some brand new music. This is Call It In on 2FM.

And that is one of those tracks that when you first hear it, sort of instantly takes hold of you. It is by the new project known as Pain Gain that is called Turning Point. And they are sort of a collaboration of various electronic artists, other bands and stuff. We're talking about Chloe from Killa, also Hamish of Swim, and Sam Cooke from Crushed as well. That is their new one. Before that, Editors and Call It In. We're live with you until 11 tonight. Then we're going to be handing over the reins to Dan Hegarty on The Alternative. Still to come, though, we got some new Loa, also Maverick Saber and Royal Otis. But now we are going to take you back almost 10 years, give or take a week or two here or there. We're talking about the kind of tune of the year that literally took over. Started out as a bit of an underground anthem, then went everywhere. And that unmistakable sample as well. Same sample used by many people, probably most famously DJ Cozy as well. We are talking about Midland. This is Final Credits on 2FM.

like a real sunshiny, summery album. Then you got full on rock and post punk and everything, all beautifully brought in together in the entire album. There isn't a single dud on it. They are, of course, Pigeon, and from that, Out of National, this is Black James Dean.

0: It is The Green Room with Jenny. We're live with you until 11 tonight. Now to a rapper and visual artist from North London. Talia Beale is her name. But the brand new track is a collaboration with none other than Joe Goddard of Hot Chip. So a little preview for you tonight. Talia Beale and Joe Goddard, this is Dreams.
1: Yo, T, sending you all the love and blessings as always. So proud of everything you're doing, fam. Keep shining. North London excellence at its finest. You're an inspiration to so many, you get me. 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

0: Absolutely stunning track. That is Loa, Intimacy, written with the late Owen French as well. Before that, Talia Beale and Joe Goddard, that tune was called Dreams. And we got a new album on the way as well this summer. A little something for us to look forward to. If this is it, and if it is, it's going to be good. DJ Seinfeld, This Is Everything You.
1: Everything you need, I have. Why don't you just tell me the truth?

was Royal Otis and Sweet Hallelujah and DJ Seinfeld with Everything You. And that is a lot for us tonight in the show. A big thank you for joining us as always. But the night continues. Do not go anywhere. There is lots still to come. The Alternative is up next with Dan Hegarty. Leave you with one final one tonight. And I think this is the perfect tune for this era of the evening. It was on their Holy Fire album back in 2013. Probably made most famous with Solomon's remix. We're going to bring you the original tonight. This is some classic Folds. This is Late Night on 2FM, and good night.

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1: With Dan Hegarty.

That is a track called Drinky from Sophie Tucker, and it would go on to be nominated for a Grammy. So I guess that's the way you go when you release your debut single. You aim to be Grammy nominated. It is The Alternative. It is Dan here with you. Thanks to Jenny on the Green Room and to Betta for the new music show. Now, we're going to dive into the session archives. Before we do that, though, this is Sleepazoid. It's New Age.

Traveling back in time to the year 2012. That was a track from a session by Lethal Dialect, Get Into My Dreams. Therapy. There is a session they recorded for the Dave Fanning Show, a Fanning session from November, I believe, of the year 1990. Innocent X from that session, and Sprints from the year 2019. Kissing Practice was one of the tracks that they performed during that session. Now, on Friday, Bank Holiday Friday, Tomorrow made their debut performance in Ireland, and it was just one of those, it was just incredible. I'm not even going to go on about it anymore. Here's a track from their current album. This is Wavelengths.

A brand new track from Sorka Richardson, and great to have new music from Sorka. That's called Grenadine. JJ72, there's a memory for you. Undercover Angel and Tess Parks from the Pomegranate album Charlie Potato. So look, time for one more. This is Stolen Kisses from a band that are based in Berlin that played a great set at the Eurosonic Festival back in January. They're called Rumour.

meditations, higher power vibrations. 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
1: 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And then...